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Bestie, if you had a bad day today, it's just a bad day, not a bad life. Count your blessings. Whatever it is that you are going through, baby, you're going to get through it. You got this. It's Q97.1.

0: Thank you so much. What's happening with your homegirl, Lexi? I appreciate you so much. Hey, guess who's up on your radio next? DJ Earth.
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Your 7 o'clock mixtape, DJ Herb. I'm live up in the mix right here on Q97.1. The new Drake with Janice. Now, check it out. Disneyland tickets. Tune in to the Greg and Dre Morning Show. They want to send you to Disneyland to check out their 70th celebration. And we got your tickets. So tomorrow, 6 to 10, Greg and Dre Morning Show. Make sure you guys tune in. It is your 7 o'clock mixtape, DJ Herb. I'm live up in the mix right here on Q97.1. Let's go.

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in the building for the rest of your night show. What up, DJ Herb? And a big shout out once again to everyone that hung out with me during the 7 o'clock mixtape. I'm still here in the building hanging out. Here's Morgan Wallen and Post Malone. 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
2: Rylan is really this magical kid. Since the day he was born, made people's hearts, you know, get bigger and burst. It was right after the pandemic, and I call it falling off a cliff. My son was not who he was 3 days ago. So a lot of OCD, you know, rocking back and forth. From the day our world changed, it took almost 4 years to find out that Rylan actually had Lyme disease. Rylan's resilience is what keeps me strong. He didn't deserve it. No child deserves it. You just have to pursue and pursue and keep pushing and pushing and find the right specialists and never, ever, ever give up on your child.
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What up, DJ Herb? Check it out. Disneyland tickets to check out their 70th celebration. You want to win these tickets. The Greg and Dre Morning Show all this week. And next week, they're going to have your hookups. So tune in for your chance to win. Here's Aleman. 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
0: On the couch with my favorite Santa. 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

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What up, DJ Herb? 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
1: Spread them cheeks, let me see that. 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

Q97.1, DJ Herb, it is your night show. We got your tickets to check out the 70th celebration of Disneyland. 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
0: 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I was about to, but you convinced us. 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

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Here's Sabrina Carpenter.

0: 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It's Q97.1. DJ Urban is your night show. And that's going to do it for me tonight. Thank you guys for hanging out with me. I'll see you guys next week. I'm out. Peace.
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0: It's the LOL First Friday Comedy Show at Chachansi Gold Resort and Casino. 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Laugh the night away with Nathaniel Webb and Wanda White and Jesus Sepulveda.
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7: 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I was the goalie. I was like, how the hell?
0: And me, comedian host Andre Covington. Friday, June 5th. 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
7: 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Enjoy amazing vendors, delicious food trucks, a beer garden, live entertainment, DJs, and special guests all day long. 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
1: Hi.
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1: Yeah, thank you.
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1: It makes me, well, I don't have a lot of friends and I always forget stuff.
4: Rylan is really just a magical kid. 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It was right after the pandemic, and I call it falling off a cliff. My son was not who he was 3 days ago. So a lot of OCD, you know, rocking back and forth. From the day our world changed, it took almost 4 years to find out that Rylan actually had Lyme disease. Rylan's resilience is what keeps me strong. He didn't deserve it. No child deserves it. You just have to pursue and pursue and keep pushing and pushing and find the right specialists and never, ever, ever give up on your child.
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0: On the couch with my favorite Santa. 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

0: Greg and Trey, Morning Show Q97.1. Hey, what's up? How we doing out there?
1: We're doing good. Oh, not talking to me. You said out there.
0: I'm here. I'm just saying everybody in their car right now.
1: Oh, yeah. Yeah,
0: driving to work.
1: They're doing good.
0: Getting ready to wrap up the week. I think they are doing good.
1: Yeah, they're happy like us that it's Friday.
0: Sure.
1: You know?
0: Awesome. Well, we're all here together. We're expected here to have a great hour between 6 and 7 a.m. with you guys. And my partner Dre's going to start that process with a Greg and Dre thought of the day.
1: Yeah, man, here's a thought. This is a nice weekend, big weekend. My wife and I will be celebrating our 18th wedding anniversary.
0: Hey, look at that.
1: Love Belfast. Awesome. Our 18th. And it's so, I won't say funny. We were in our jacuzzi tub last night reminiscing, little glass of wine, music playing. We've been doing that a lot lately. And this is really an intimate time with someone. You ain't got no clothes on, Greg. I'm just saying. You're in there. You're having a good time.
0: When did that start?
1: Well, we're in the jacuzzi tub. And we were talking about the early, early days. We first announced our engagement. We had a friend had a big party. And come to find out later, there were several of our good friends who had said, not to our face, but to others, that they're not going to make it. You know, they kind of knew my history. My cheating history, and they thought she was a little younger than I normally dated. And they were like, "Yeah, they're not gonna make it." Out of the three couples who had said that, kind of behind our back, was a little hurtful at the time. They're all divorced now, and we're still standing. Matter of fact, that first anniversary, some 18 years ago, well before we got married, actually when we celebrated our 10th anniversary, we went to a friend's house, and they were like, "We're celebrating our 18th. And they say, "Oh, honey, remember we did our 10th? He goes, "Yeah, those were the good days. Those when we were like, you know, really in love." And I thought that was kind of weird. They were 18. And my wife and I said at that moment when we got in the car, we want to be happy at 18. They seemed a little miserable. And lo and behold, Greg, we rented a limo that night and we went to Chichansey that same night, our 10th anniversary. Tonight, we're going to Chichansey to do a comedy show on our 18th anniversary. And guess what? We now own a limo that we'll be riding in.
0: Hey.
1: And that couple, the 18 years, they're now divorced.
0: Ah.
1: But they've moved on with other people and they seem to be happy. But our goal is to keep maintaining that and be happy for another 18. So the message to the story is, no matter who doubts you, and if you're a person who doubts others, watch your own house, because you could be throwing some evil thoughts at someone else and not maintaining the happiness in your own crib, which could lead you to the divorce that we're not having. 18 years. Love, Bell, for my wife.
0: There you go. That's awesome.
1: Just a thought.
0: Congratulations, Dre. I love that. And you got the jacuzzi. I can honestly say I've never been naked in a jacuzzi before.
1: Really?
0: No. I'm never naked walking around my own house either.
1: Why would you have clothes on in a jacuzzi? The bubbles hit. The bubbles hit different. The bubbles hit different.
0: I wouldn't know. All right. Man, sad news coming out of Hollywood. That's veteran character actor James Handy has been killed at the age of 81 years old after being fatally stabbed outside his home in L.A. Police say the suspect is 44-year-old Michael Gladhill, the son of Handy's own girlfriend, who allegedly called 911, later admitted to the killing. He was arrested on a murder charge and is being held on $2 million bail. Now, Handy is a familiar face in Hollywood for decades. He's appeared in more than 150 films, including Top Gun Maverick and a bunch more.
1: Yeah, this is a sad story. You got to be careful who you date in this world. I mean, this guy made a statement on the 911 telling dispatchers, "I am the son of man. I just killed the man of sin." What is going on?
0: I don't know.
1: Did you kill the man of sin because of a role he played? Or, I mean, he's 80-something years old and you stab him in his front yard? Oh, this is so sad, man. And this is someone that his own daughter went out and got. This is a 44-year-old man who lives at home with his mother. So, ladies, if you're dating a 44-year-old who's living with his mom, you better go over there and make sure he's taking care of his mother.
0: Yeah.
1: And he ain't just freeloading off her and he's got some mental situations going on. This was just, this is a sad story.
0: Sad
1: Did not need to do. He's a really good actor. Top Gun. He was in that movie.
0: Yeah, he's in NYPD Blue, Alias, man. The West Wing, the movie Logan. He's been in a lot of movies. A
1: lot of movies, man. All right, Jumanji. Well,
0: Taylor Swift's net worth is now estimated at $2 billion, making her the richest female musician in the world. Most of her fortune has come from music, not side businesses. They say her record-breaking Eras Tour, music sales, streaming revenue, merchandise, and ownership of her song catalog has been the biggest drivers of her wealth. Yeah, they say the biggest reason for her recent jump is the Eras Tour. It became the highest-grossing concert tour ever in history.
1: So, yeah. And the earning power is not going to dissipate at all. I mean, you're talking about a lady who's still really relatively in her prime. And, you know, she can write some more songs. She can go on another tour in another couple years if she wants and do another quadrillion dollars. That's a number I just made up. But she hasn't even tapped into the merchandise side of it. Like, can you imagine if she starts putting her name on clothing lines? Mm. And perfume lines and makeup lines, that's through the roof. And I think that's what she's going to do when she takes a break from music and she enters into motherhood. She's going to branch out. If you think Rihanna made a lot of money off of perfume, wait till the Taylor Swift perfume comes out.
0: Yeah.
1: Women are going to go crazy.
0: Yeah, that's true. All right, well, that's everything you need to know this morning. Coming up, Greg and Drake.
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0: Greg and Dre Morning Show Q97. One time to be a winner with the Greg and Dre question of the day. Two questions to be answered, and then we get you hooked up. This morning we got tickets to check out Boys to Men. Get ready for them coming July the 9th, Tachi Palace Casino Resort. So you want to get your hands on a couple tickets to go see this show. Gotta then get these two questions correct. Mine and Dre's.
1: All right.
0: I will start with a very successful video game franchise, and that would be Madden. Hey, who hasn't played Madden if you're a gamer over all these years? It's been going on for since the 1990s. Madden has continued to do its thing. But they just announced this week who will be on the cover of the now new Madden football game. Will they be jinxed? Will they be cursed? For a long time, there was a curse. Has that curse been lifted? Possibly. But I want you to tell me, who is now on the cover of Madden, which will be released soon? 266-9797.
1: That was always a big, that was a big thing back in the day when they were going to release that. That was like anticipation.
0: No,
1: was like,
0: true.
1: Man, it was,
0: yeah, that's true.
1: Fired up.
0: Still doing its thing, and now the word is out. Will it be someone from your favorite team? Perhaps. Mm. All right, so jump on the phone lines. That's mine. Dre's got his questions. Well, let's get them both.
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2: Make sure to look out for slowdowns in Fresno on southbound 41, just south on Fryatt Road, plus delays on McCall, just north on South Avenue, and delays on northbound 99, just south on Page Avenue in Visalia, and collisions in Hanford on Flint, just east on 7th Avenue. Drive safe. I'm Karina, and that's your traffic.
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0: Now.

0: Greg and Trey Morning Show, Q97.1. Let's find a winner right now. Who is this?
1: Trevor. Fresno.
0: Your question. The Madden video game franchise, been around since the 1990s, had a great run. Generational now. But they just announced this week who will be the cover player on the new video game. Who is that?
1: Caleb Williams.
0: Do you know what team he plays for?
1: Chicago Bears.
0: The okay.
1: Bears.
0: Just had to make sure you know what you're talking about. So will there be a curse on Caleb Williams this year? He came on strong at the end of last year, you know, Chicago. They were in the, what, divisional round of the NFC playoffs, so they had some success. Lost to the 49ers, by the way.
2: Oh, yeah.
1: I don't know. I think they'd be all right. Like, you know, I don't know. I don't really believe in the curses, even though that there was, you know, there has been injuries behind the cover of Madden, but I think he'd be all right.
0: Dre, what you got for this man?
2: Oh, man, I can go a couple different directions here, man. I could go with something with the Madden I'm going to go here. Since we're giving away Boys to Men tickets, I'm going to hit you with this question. True or false? Boys to Men once hired your boy Dre to open up for them and do stand-up comedy and then bring them on stage. Is that true or false?
1: All right. I say that's false.
2: It's absolutely true, my man.
0: Oh.
2: It's absolutely true.
0: No.
2: Boys to Men. Yeah, he reached out to me. I opened up for him and backstage chopping up with him. I wanted to join the group, but they heard me sing and they said, he's too good. He will blow us out the water. So they did not hire me. They said, just keep telling those jokes. But you know what, man? We're going to make you a winner anyway. We're going to make
0: anyway.
2: You a winner. Yeah, I want to make him a winner, Greg.
0: Okay, Mr. 559 is not letting you down. You are going to the show, Boys to Men, Thursday, July 9th, taking place at the Tachi Palace Casino Resort. A show kicks off at 8 o'clock, so congratulations.
1: Okay, thank you.
0: You got it.
2: Man, that's one of my highlights of my career was I was in the dressing room with Boys to Men, and we said a little prayer together before the show, before I went out, and then they were warming up. They were harmonizing. Hmm. And it was them and me backstage in the dress room, and they were going through their harmonizing before the show. And it was amazing just to hear that, the tone and how smooth they were.
0: Nice.
2: I was going to ask a question about has there ever been a Raider on the cover of Madden? What would be your answer, Greg?
0: Raider cover of Madden?
2: Has there been a Raider legend? It's a trick question.
0: Oh, John Madden.
2: There you go.
0: John
2: My
0: Madden's
2: smart.
0: The coach.
2: He knows.
0: Yeah.
2: Yes.
0: All right, well, coming up. Oh, no, they didn't. Who's doing some crazy stuff? We get to have a little fun with that as your Friday mornings kicking
2: Do
0: off.
2: Do it.
0: Greg and Dre Morning Show, Q97.1.

0: same. Greg and Dre, Morning Show Q97.1. Good morning. Time for Oh No They Didn't, and I'm not exactly sure what the argument was over a weed whacker. I mean, if I have a weed whacker, you want to borrow it, I'm going to let you borrow it.
1: Yeah. So you can whack
0: if
1: your weed.
0: If you want to come use my weed whacker to whack my weeds, I would do that.
1: No doubt.
0: I guess maybe the only reason there might be an issue, if you told me I had to bring my weed whacker to your place and I had to whack the weeds, then maybe that would be a problem.
1: Or you broke it. Or you
0: maybe
1: borrowed
0: you
1: it.
0: Broke it.
1: And maybe then I got to come ask you to get, can I have my weed whacker back? You
0: ever, maybe that was it.
1: Yeah, let somebody borrow something. Then
0: long-term
1: gotta,
0: borrow.
1: Yes,
0: that might have been it.
1: Like, okay. Maybe can I get that back? You borrowed it last summer.
0: Now, this was a father and son in the dispute. So maybe son borrowed dad's weed whacker, didn't give it back, potentially. That's when the argument escalated, and dad pulled a gun pointed at his son's head.
1: Hmm.
0: I don't know if that was like, give me the damn weed whacker back. I don't know what, you know.
1: Well, that's
0: crazy.
1: The old, I brought you in this world, I'll take you out.
0: For real.
1: Statement.
0: For real.
1: Yeah, and he meant that.
0: Yes.
1: Some parents just say that. Some parents really, really mean it. And apparently he did. That's a threat, right? Isn't that assault?
0: Oh, yeah. Yeah,
1: you can be arrested for
0: then
1: that.
0: Then I guess he maybe was threatening to return with someone else to, quote, finish the job. So the son actually ran for it, drove away, called 911.
1: Oh, on his daddy.
0: Had to. Dad's got a gun to your head.
1: I'm going to call mom and tell on him.
0: Ah, maybe the consequences are worse.
1: Yeah, mom's going to give him an earful. You did what?
0: What?
1: To the baby?
0: A gun?
2: He's a grown-ass man.
1: He's a baby.
0: Wow.
2: He's 49 years old.
0: Crazy.
1: That is, well, man, it's where we are. But you know what? They had other beef going on. It doesn't just go from, I love you, dad, to gun on your head. This has been a long time coming. And not to justify what the father did, but that son has done some other things, and it's just built up. And dad handled it wrong, obviously, but man, sometimes people reach their boiling point, and they go get that gat.
0: Man, all bad. Man, this is straight out like a Hollywood movie right here.
1: Uh-oh.
0: Gas station shut down after RV owner accidentally dumps their sewage into the diesel fuel supply.
1: Oh.

0: all on the walls. Like, you think about it, if you go get gas.
1: Yeah. And they have tanks underneath, you know, the pumps.
0: But yeah, that's when they come in.
1: You know, the gas truck comes in and fills them up.
0: I wonder how much gas. I hope it was on the low end, where before they were going to get a fuel the next day, then they can kind of drain it without the cost. Because they got to drain all that out. They may have to dig up that, replace it, put a whole new one down. You know how expensive that's going to be? And think about it. You take your little container for your lawnmower to get gas, and you can see the gas, and you'd be like, there's corn in my gas. Why is there corn in my gas?
2: Oh, we had a little situation last week. We don't talk about it.
1: Crazy.
2: Stinky gas.
1: Here's a scary one right here, and that would be naked man grabs female DoorDash worker.
0: Okay, when you say naked man.
1: Naked man.
0: At his own house? He ordered DoorDash.
1: Apparently he ordered DoorDash, but was awaiting the driver naked. And it was a female driver that came up, drop off the food, and all of a sudden, boom, naked man staring at me.
0: And then he grabbed
1: naked
0: her?
1: Naked man. Yeah, because she was like trying to get back to the car. And he said, apparently, you know, as she's trying to move, grabbed her buttocks is the quote.
0: Whoa.
1: Grabbed her buttocks.
0: This is naked
1: and
0: horny, man.
1: As she fled. Yeah.
0: Where you going, girl?
1: That's all bad.
0: That's not going to work, fellas. Your boy Dre, on the Playboy manual, that does not work. Okay. I don't know where that works.
1: No, it does not.
0: That someone shows up your house in a job capacity to bring you your food for payment that they received, and you try to flash on them.
1: Yeah.
0: Now, I will say this. Okay. I don't know if that is a crime if you're inside your house, Greg.
1: No, he came running out.
0: No, that part is bad. But yeah. I'm saying if you're inside your house, doorbell, ding, dong.
1: And you open the door
0: and you
1: naked?
0: Open the door, you're butt naked. And you go, thank you. And you reach and they hand you your food. And you close the door. Did you commit a crime?
1: That's one of those legal questions we need a lawyer to call in and explain.
0: I don't know if you committed a crime. I mean,
1: no. I hope it is, because we don't need to have DoorDash drivers dealing with that. That's a mess.
0: Nobody
1: wants to see that.
0: Well, I don't know about nobody. I mean, it might
1: you
0: be.
1: You want to see it?
0: I don't. I'll be
1: you
0: on nobody's
1: side.
0: You
1: see that dude naked?
0: I don't want to be. But someone might be like, okay, look at this. What if it's a beautiful woman? Whose body is a 10? Okay, and she does that. Is anyone complaining? But if it's a fat dude,
1: I can guarantee.
0: If it's
1: that.
0: A fat dude out of shape, and he's like, you know, sitting there, thank you for the food. I'm complaining.
1: Okay,
0: call the police. He's getting tased.
1: That is Oh No They Didn't for this morning. Coming up, everything you need to know. Celebrity news next on the Greg and Dre Morning Show.
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0: Greg and Dre Morning Show Q97.1. It is time for Oh No, They Didn't this morning. We'll start off with a sad story coming out of Hollywood. And that is veteran character actor James Handy has been murdered. Fatally stabbed outside his own home in L.A. Police say the suspect is 44-year-old Michael Gladhill, who is the son of Handy's girlfriend. He allegedly called 911 and later admitted to the killing. Yeah, he was arrested on a murder charge, being held on a $2 million bail.
1: $2 million?
0: Yeah. Now, Handy, not a name you probably know, but he has appeared in nearly 150 films and TV projects, including Jumanji, Top Gun Maverick, also roles in Logan, NYPD Blue, Alias, The West Wing, and more. That's too bad.
1: Man, stabbed this old man.
0: Yeah.
1: Unbelievable.
0: 81.
1: Be careful who you're dating. Well, keep an eye on their kids.
0: Yeah.
1: I mean, you gotta...
0: Right.
1: I mean, this dude sounds creepy. Like, he just sounds creepy. I feel bad, man, because, you know, he's got family members that are... I don't know if they warned him, or maybe they met the guy and was like, hey, be careful for him. You know, he seems a little off.
0: Maybe.
1: No, it's my girlfriend's son. He's good. He's, you know, he wouldn't harm anybody. He's just like, he's a little eclectic. He's a little different. Hey, man. Wow. When people are different, they're trying to tell you something. Different in how? So that's the part I would want to know. Different in how? What's really going on?
0: Were there signs? Yeah, I don't know.
1: Did he threaten you before? I mean, something about the threats that people... Now, did... that's going to be an investigation. Did Mr. Hardy do anything to his girlfriend?
0: I mean, I have no idea.
1: We don't know. Did he threaten her? Because, I mean, again, son might be reacting to what mom said. Hey, you know, he's really, you know, violent towards me.
0: We just don't
1: I hope
0: idea.
1: Not. This is all bad.
0: Yeah, too bad. All right, better news then. Taylor Swift's net worth is now estimated at $2 billion. Making her the richest female musician in the world.
1: Like, she do magic too? Damn, this girl is talented.
0: Right? Most of her fortune, they say, comes from her music, not side businesses. She had a record-breaking Eras tour, music sales, streaming revenue, merchandise, and ownership of her song catalog have been the biggest drivers of her wealth. They note that, of course, her Eras tour was the highest-grossing concert tour in history. They say generated billions in ticket sales worldwide.
1: Man, Taylor Swift, she's simply amazing. Generating money machine. You talk about you can't print money. She can. This touring and his music has really put her on a mountain by herself. But that being said, she hasn't even tapped into the merchandise side of things. Outside of, you know, selling T-shirts
0: her
1: and all that stuff.
0: Logo,
1: yeah, her own, yeah. But when she... jumps into the lane of clothing lines, makeup, colognes, perfumes. Oh my God, how much money is she gonna make then?
0: Wow.
1: You think Rihanna, who's very popular, not on the level of Taylor Swift, but has become a billionaire in her own right. There's more billions for Taylor Swift to get in other venues.
0: Endorsements and products.
1: And, yeah. And we haven't even said, I mean, she did a little bit of acting early on. What if she was to go back into that genre and do like a movie?
0: Yeah.
1: Produce a film and star in it. That could potentially be big. Man.
0: Sky's the limit.
2: It's just really, and it's a big, big sky. Yeah. And I think Travis, you know, is like, yeah, I make good money, but damn.
0: But we're waiting for, you know, presumably all the talk is they are going to get married this summer. So this would be the time, June, July, the off season for football. So we'll see, you know, if that date's on
1: if
0: the calendar.
1: It doesn't happen, and, you know, he's going to play.
0: Yeah, I don't know. Yeah, I would be shocked if they didn't get married here within the next month and a half.
1: I would say then there's trouble in paradise.
0: Yeah, something's off.
1: Yeah, something's not clicking, if that's the case.
0: Because that would push it back a whole nother year. Because they're not going to do it during the football season.
1: No.
0: So, yeah, we'll have to wait and see.
1: And does he even complete a whole football season? I
0: This is going to be this last year.
1: I wouldn't be surprised if he went to camp and just found out he ain't got it no more.
0: Oh, wow.
1: I wouldn't be surprised. Okay. We'll because, see. You know, it's a lot to play at this level, and it's always somebody wanting your job. He's going to be in a limited role because he was diminished last year. You can see he couldn't even hardly get open. So he's going to play a diminished role. Is he going to be okay with that, trying to mentor and teach some new stud that's about to come in there and put heat on him?
0: I guess we'll find
1: out.
0: We
1: will definitely do that.
0: All right, that's everything you need to know. Coming up, we will lean on the listeners. That's going to be up next. However, I fast forward to the 8 o'clock hour where we will be giving away Disneyland tickets. Disneyland tickets. A lot going on at the happiest place on earth. Check this out.
3: 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Tickets to Disneyland. Yeah.

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13: Slowdowns due to construction work in Fresno on Route 168 between Madison and Newmark Avenue. Also in Kalinga, slowdowns on Route 198 just west on Parkfield Grade and Collector Traffic.
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0: 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Q97.1.com. What's wrong? We can put all of our passion and energy for your situation. Feasting my eyes on this says, hey guys, I recently went to a graduation ceremony for a fellow female classmate with my wife. As this classmate was walking towards me, I gave her a congratulatory hug. Well, my wife did not like that one a bit. She said it was disrespectful, and we've been fighting about it ever since.
1: Wow.
0: I'd like to add that this is a classmate I've had classes with every day, and we are in the same program, so we have become friends. In my line of work, it is important to network for job opportunities, so there's no hidden agenda behind the friendship. She is also married with two children, as am I. Is my wife crazy, or I am in the wrong? You are in the wrong, my friend. For numerous reasons, you are in the wrong. Number one, so you want to take your wife to a graduation ceremony for another woman? Even just going to that, your wife was like, all right, fine, I'll go. For who? Oh, this other woman. Okay. Then you get there with her and you hug this person right in front of her? Oh, okay, that's all bad. Then the reality is this person she already knows, you were spending every day with, and is a new female, quote, friend who you've been spending a lot of time with. So this isn't just anybody. And then you throw in this. She's married and so am I. I'm sorry, what does that mean? The latest trend in cheating has been married people cheating with other married people. What excuse is that? You are way out of pocket on this one, man. Way out of pocket. You bring your wife to a ceremony. You're not even graduating. It's for a female. You go hug the female in front of your wife. A female that you're, quote, friends with and been spending every day with in some program. And under the guise of you're both married, it's cool. You got to go apologize today, man. You are way out of pocket. Not her. This was all bad and disrespectful towards your wife. You should be lucky she even agreed to go to another female classmate's graduation. So go home and apologize. Give her a big hug. Should be giving her a hug, not this other female. That's who deserves a hug.
1: Man, boy. Side of the bed you wake up on.
0: It's all bad. Disrespect.
1: Under the bed? It's not.
0: It is.
1: I need for this wife and the guy who wrote in, and don't take this as disrespect to your wife, man, because I know you deep down you love her. She needs to go sit her sensitive ass down somewhere. Overly sensitive. First of all, you're there. If it was a situation where he had some sort of hidden agenda, he wouldn't even tell you about it. He would just go. Hey, I'm going to hang out with the boys. He'd go to graduation where he could hug up on her as long as he wanted to. But he said, hey, you want to accompany me to a graduation for a fellow classmate? Yeah, someone I've gone and I've grown to know, a really good person. You want to go, honey? Yeah, I'll go. And then you give her a congratulatory hug and your wife flips out? Man, you need to check this, homie. Because the next is going to be, hey, I saw you hugging your grandma too tight. It's just going to go crazy. You just can't hug nobody. I'm a hugger, okay? And when fans come up to me and say, hi, I love the show and whatever, I give them a hug if they will accept a hug. I don't just grab them, hug them. I just go, hey, thank you. Give them a hug. My wife, a lot of times, is standing right there. Never has my wife said, I didn't appreciate you hugging that person. And you know what? Sometimes they'll give my wife a hug. Oh, you must be his wife. He always talks about you on the radio. But they'll give me a hug first. She's very sensitive. She needs to sit her sensitive ass down somewhere and really look at the bigger picture. You got a husband who's full disclosure. He ain't trying to hide nothing.
0: In his
1: put it out there. It's full disclosure.
0: Look,
1: I invite you somewhere.
0: It's easy to write in the Greg and Joy morning show and say that, hey, there's no hidden agenda. Well, go explain that to your wife, my friend.
1: Well, she was there.
0: Why do you want your wife going to some female's graduation that you want to hug her in front of your wife? It was disrespectful the whole way, man.
1: No, it wasn't.
0: You gotta read the tea leaves in life. You gotta look through other people's eyes sometimes, not just your own. And that's what you're failing to do.
1: Well, when you look through your own eyes when you're insecure, then you put the insecurity in everything that you see. Ooh, that was poignant.
0: Wear her shoes for a while, he'd realize, you know what, Greg, there's a lot of truth in what you just said. I could have handled this differently.
1: You know what? She needs
0: and I
1: to
0: hadn't
1: get,
0: thought of it that way.
1: She needs to get two seats, one for her sensitive ass and one for your sensitive ass, too. You sit right next to her. Both of you.
0: Common courtesy, my friend.
1: So sensitive.
0: Not sensitive. It's like, dude, walk in someone else's shoes. Why didn't you give your wife a hug?
1: If I was at an if Come my on. Wife asked me to go to one of her, and she, I have, matter of fact. I've gone, and matter of fact, she's got an old co-worker she used to work with. Shout out to my Aunt Alex, who's graduating law school. And he invited us to his event. And if we go to that, and this is my wife's co-worker.
0: All right, well, I'm gonna stop
1: and
0: all
1: he
0: you
1: hugged
0: here.
1: Her.
0: This ain't,
1: I wouldn't be upset.
0: Someone who you say now you have a friendship with under the guise of networking. Come on.
1: 266-9797. I've heard it all.
2: 7-1.
0: Lean on the Listeners is brought to you by Table Mountain Casino Resort. 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
2: Q97.1, what's going down in the streets? It's time for traffic.
18: In Fresno, look out for hazards on southbound 99 onto Stanislaus Street. Plus, still seeing construction work on Route 168 between Madison and Newmark. Also in Kalinga, issues on Route 198 just west on Parkfield Grade. Drive safe. I'm Karina, and that's your traffic, Central Valley.
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1: We got you and I aren't on the same page. We're not at all.
0: Most time we aren't, Dre.
1: Okay. Today's special.
0: We have a husband written in. There's an issue with his wife. Now, this stems from this. He was in some kind of program at school. A female classmate of his, now it's her graduation ceremony, he told his wife, let's go to the graduation ceremony for her. You know, we've become friends. We were in class together every day, so we became friends. At the ceremony, he embraces a big hug with her. He also says he was there for networking reasons. He needed to network with this female who's graduating. It led to an argument. He justified it by saying, well, I'm married and she's married, so nothing can go wrong. I'm not buying that. Did I do anything wrong or not? Here's where you're wrong, my friend. You think this is about a hug. This is not about a hug. A hug was just a symbol for what's been going on that you apparently are oblivious to. What's been going on too is you had a classmate, female, who you became friends with, your words not mine, who you under the guise say you got to go to the graduation ceremony to network with them. If you're such a great friend, why would you need to go network with them? You already did. The hug was just a then symbol of some missteps. And this whole, well, I'm married, she's married thing, the trend in cheating right now, which one thing my partner Dre and I could agree on, is married people to other married people. So this whole excuse you're giving your wife of, I'm married, she's married, stop it. That means nothing. This wasn't about a hug. And that's what I'm trying to get this husband to understand. He wants to know, hey, am I doing anything wrong here? And he wants your phone call. 266-9797 is the phone number.
1: Married people who are cheating, they don't bring their spouses around each other. But you wouldn't know that.
0: Oh, I disagree. The closer you keep them, the less you would think suspicion they might have, is what I'm trying to say.
1: They don't bring them around. They're not going to bother their way to bring you to where they are. That's just not how it works.
0: He had to convince his wife to even go. First of all, man, that was a big ask just to even say, hey, wife, let's go to this other female's graduation ceremony.
1: And that was her opportunity right then to start to question why. That was her opportunity, but she went, if she was reluctant or whatever, if she felt any kind of way, which she did.
0: Well, when she went, you confirmed it by lovey-dovey hug-hug. You confirmed everything she was already thinking. She probably just went to go. She already thought this was out of pocket, and she went, all right, I'll go. Alicia, Visalia, ready to give some advice.
1: Hey, Alicia.
0: Go ahead.
2: So I agree with you guys that, you know, I think what happened was he was probably talking a lot about her and her name was coming up a lot in conversations, but kind of like made the wife suspicious. And it could be completely honest. He's just enthusiastic. It's like a new toy, a new friend. But I mean, if he's always like bringing her up and, you know, oh, so-and-so does this and so-and-so thought that and so-and-so, it's already going to rankle the wife, especially if she already expressed like, hey, like, why are you bringing her so up? Like, what's going on? And
0: exactly.
2: He's brushing her off saying, oh, it's nothing. You're jealous and blah, blah, blah. And then the hug, like I have some male acquaintances that I have hugged in front of my husband. But it's always been side hugs, and it's been more like a pat on the back, not really like full contact because I'm respecting my husband.
1: We don't know what kind of hug it was. What if she gave him a side hug like you did? You can't interject what
0: you
1: think.
0: I just don't think this was about the hug at all. I don't.
1: Well,
0: I
1: that's what the caller said. It's really about the hug. Again, she hugs guys in front of her husband, but it's a side hug.
0: Thanks for the call, Felicia. Look, for you that wrote in and all the married guys out there, if you think you're just going to go get a new female friend under the guise of your networking, and then you want to go to their graduation ceremonies and hug them, if you don't think your wife is going to be like, wait, what? You're crazy. You just don't go around making new female friends and act like it's nothing. I just think you're crazy.
1: She just called in and said she hugs guys in front of her husband.
0: It's not about the hug here.
1: It is about the hug.
0: It's about the friendship and all this time together, and you even needing to go to their graduation ceremony under the guise you need to network. If you're spending all this time together, why do you even need to go?
1: I'm going off that last call, and she said, as long as I do it from the side and I give him a little pat on the back, that's good.
0: I'm with you on the hug thing. It's symbolic of a bigger problem is what I'm trying to say. Jesse from Visalia.
3: No, I would definitely have to disagree with the husband on this one, man. You guys are definitely right. A man doesn't just go out and make friends unless he's willing to just keep it like work business type thing at work. Networking should stay at work and relationships should stay at home because it's just totally not fair to the wife. And I give her props for even letting him go ahead and do that type of stuff. But and he definitely needs to cool his beans down.
1: Well, I mean, here's the deal. Let's look at the bigger picture. Like he invited his wife to go. Hey, my coworker or my co-student that we have a class with, she's graduating. Hey, let's go. I want to support, you know, maybe she was there for his graduation when he graduated. And then you go, you invite your wife, and then you introduce your wife, you give her a congratulatory hug. It's a side hug. I'm just saying, it's a side hug. Because Greg got this argument going with me, the hug doesn't matter. If your wife gave a man a full frontal hug in front of you, or if she gave him a side pat, which one would affect you more?
3: I guess I'd probably feel things out, but I wouldn't want her to give him a full-blown, like...
0: I think the narrative is not what type of hug it was. The narrative is, and you're agreeing with me, if you think, married men, you're going to go make new female friends so close you got to go to occasions where they're there and think you're not going to have trouble with your wife, you're sadly mistaken.
1: You can have
0: trouble. Thank you, Jesse. I appreciate it.
1: You can definitely have trouble with your wife, but you have to make sure that the wife has to make sure that she expresses her concerns. Don't go to the event without any questions beforehand. So what's up with this girl? Like, my wife would say, so what's up with her? Like, are you guys, like, is she, like, your new bestie? I'd have to hear. I'd go through the ringer, but then I have to assure her, and then it would have to be, I want you to meet her. And then I wouldn't give her no full frontal hug. It would be like a side hug, and hey, congratulations. Not to upset my wife. So that's why I said the hug is all part of the situation. It's not the main thing of it, but it's just the totality of it. There's the meeting. Hey, this is my wife. Hey, this is Susie. I'm just making up a name. The person I've been telling you about, she's in the class. She helped me get through this class and graduate. Thank you for helping my husband. He's like, he was lost until you. Then it can be like more of a friendly situation where your wife is not taken aback by the apparently closeness that you share with another woman.
0: Well, that's a good take. I think she should have challenged you, but once you invited her, she had no choice but to go.
1: Oh, she had no choice.
0: No, because wife. Now you've got a new female friend. You're just going off hanging out with her. Like, that couldn't have happened. She had to go.
1: Most strong-willed women always have a choice, Greg, because they'll say, look, neither one of us are going.
0: 100%. She should have said, you're not going. Like, you've already networked with her. Don't give me the you're networking with her.
1: No, you're not going. I'm not going. We're not going.
0: I think she should have done that because just the hug is just a symbol of everything that was already wrong. 266-9797. Let's hear from you. It's the Greg and Dre Morning Show. Q97.1.

0: Q97.1, lean on the listener's advice for a husband. He's developed a friendship with a co-worker. Classmate. And then went to her graduation. There was a hug given at the ceremony. His wife didn't like this. And now it's led to an issue.
1: His wife was there. He took his wife to the graduation.
0: Yeah, and she saw the interaction and didn't like it. So now he's like, did I do anything wrong? I've become friends with my classmate for, quote, networking purposes only. And then gave the excuse of, we're both married. Nothing could happen. But did he make any mistakes? Does he have to mend some fences with his wife? Weston Tulare, we appreciate this call today. Go ahead.
2: My situation, I didn't invite her to no wedding, graduation. But when I got with my wife, people I worked with 20 years ago, together, 20, they'll come up to me to this day, females, and, hey, how you doing? And give a hug. Well, before I hug them, I tell my wife this is a coworker. She did at times get upset. But flip side was, when she saw some of her old high school mates, she gave them a hug. I didn't trip. I told her, see, there's a difference. I'm not insecure. She was insecure until I brought it to her attention.
1: Exactly. And that was my opening argument. Insecure people.
0: Thanks for the phone call.
1: Have this reaction. But thanks for the phone call.
0: I appreciate your side of
1: things. His wife did the same thing. He didn't get in. He wasn't insecure. I mean, she tripped out when a female hugs him, but he don't trip out when a guy hugs her.
0: Stephanie in Kingsburg, your thoughts. Go ahead.
1: What's up, Steph?
3: You know, you shouldn't even be with somebody if you're going to be that insecure. You just shouldn't. If you can't trust them, why be with them?
0: People do things which make you question their trust, and I think you got to. It's not about the hug. I keep saying that.
1: Yeah, well, in your world.
0: And the guy who wrote in his mind, he thinks it's the hug. This interaction did not go well between your classmate and your wife. She was already questioning it based on you have a, quote, new friend who you give the excuse, I need to network.
1: If he wouldn't have hugged her, she wouldn't be upset like the way she is now. That was part of it.
0: Michael and Danuba, you're up next. Go ahead.
4: Hey, how's it going, Greg and Dre?
1: What's up, man?
0: Appreciate this call.
4: I'm not saying it really has to do with the hug, but it has to do with the hug and maybe the eye contact, kind of like the body language. Kind of body language you're giving out when they give a hug. I mean, you can give a hug and it'll be

0: you love your wife. If you love your wife and you think she's real nice and hot, then you're going to be with her and you're going to respect her. But if you don't really find her attractive or you think there might be a feeling, then, you know, you can have thoughts behind your head.
1: Thank you, Michael. Appreciate the call. Good food for
2: thought.
1: Isn't
2: that funny how her husband's not tripping on the other side? She's married, too, but we don't know
1: what her husband was thinking.
2: But that would have been a write-up. When her husband seemed like he was upset, too. No, none of that.
1: We don't know what happened in the car right now.
2: It's a one-sided situation.
1: We don't know. Let's go anonymous. Good morning.
3: Long-time listener. First-time caller.
1: Hey, okay. Love Bell. Thank you. We appreciate this call today. Thank you.
3: I agree with the last caller. There's two types of hugs, a squeeze and a hug. But you do have to look at all the body movement, eye contact, all that. That's my point of view.
2: Okay, man.
1: And we appreciate the call. First-time caller, ringing the love bell. Oh, what type of sparks, regardless of the type of hug, we're sensing?
2: Well, that's why
1: that
2: I say
1: moment.
2: The hug plays a part in it. It's not all about the hug, but the hug plays a part in it. It's not the main part, but it plays a part.
1: Sarah and Visalia, you're up next.
4: Was it the problem that they went to graduation or the hug?
1: It's a whole picture in my mind. He's trying to write in and say it was just a hug situation. I don't see it that way.
4: Obviously, it wasn't the graduation because she went with him.
2: Thank you.
4: But the hug part, he knows his wife best. So if he knew that would cause problems or conflict, then he wouldn't have done it. But if he didn't think he was going to do any harm, then obviously he did it. So at the end of the day, he knows his wife best. And he knew what was appropriate or not and if she would get mad or not.
1: Thanks for the phone call.
2: But she
1: Sarah.
2: Makes a great
1: it.
2: Point. Look, she went to the ceremony and she wasn't mad when she went to the ceremony. She went. Like, I don't know too many women on this earth that ain't going to be speaking their mind on the way there. I don't even know why we doing this thing. You know what? I want to meet this heifer. I want to know exactly who she is. Why are you so all dressed up? Got your best cologne on. Even got your little watch and your shoes shine. I want to see what this fuss is all about. You're going to hear that.
1: Yeah, I agree with you. I agree with you, Dre. She was way too good of a good sport.
2: She just
1: went. She should have been not even a good sport about this.
2: Yeah. It's going to be some questions.
1: What are we doing here? Good morning, Greg and Dre. Morning show. Your thoughts?
5: So I have a wife also, and I also work with a friendly female coworker. I brought her up a few times to my wife, and my wife had the same thing that Dre said. His wife would take him through the ringer. It's exactly what she did to me. Yeah, like Dre's wife also said, let me meet her. I want to see what she's about. So that's what happened. Bring my wife over. My wife meets her. My wife, you know, has the same opinion. You know what? She's pretty cool. Now, there's another female coworker I have that is too friendly. My wife has the same opinion. Girl comes up, tries to give me full frontal hug. I turn. I'm also the same way, not respectful. It's not about the hug. It's about what's underneath. I absolutely agree with Greg. Dre, I don't think so, man. It's definitely some underlining more to the issue than just the hug.
1: Yeah, that's where I'm at with it. Thanks for the phone call today. Looking for your advice. Break it down.
6: This husband needs to cut that relationship out, man. That's causing too much drama in his marriage.
1: Totally agree.
2: You don't want drama in your marriage. That's true. But you also have to set some sort of boundaries that when you have a very insecure person you're dealing with, you got to be like, look, you can't trip out every time somebody like comes into my life that's of the opposite sex. You got to ask.
6: Yeah, I think that's like, it's like a new generation type of thing. You know, I have like a teenage son and he has girlfriends that are just friends. But when there's like a relationship forming or when there has been a relationship formed, kind of got to realize that sometimes those friendships of the opposite sex are going to cause problems that you don't need.
1: Yeah.
2: Yeah. Now, I mean, those are other kind of problems. I mean, as far as them trying to come on to you, I guarantee you that this the woman, his wife, has been cheated on before. And maybe cheated on by him. Who knows?
1: Uh-oh.
2: But people who've been cheated on could look at this totally different than someone who hasn't been. But thanks for the phone call.
1: Thank
2: Appreciate
1: you.
2: It.
6: Yeah.
1: Well, I just go back to what I said earlier. Guys, if you're married and you think you're going to go make new female friends and not have trouble on the home front, I don't know what you're thinking.
2: There's a way to do it, Greg.
1: That's the truth.
2: That right there is not the truth. The truth is, there's a way to do it. And if you go about, I'm not saying this way was the best way to do it at all. I'm not even tending to its defense in that regard. Your wife has to almost be in the situation with you every step of the way for her to feel comfortable. Because if she's not comfortable at all, it ain't going to happen with peace. You can forget about it. So you have to make sure you include her every step of the way and she also signs off on it. If that doesn't happen, then good luck with your life, homie. It's going to be pretty miserable.
1: Social media now. 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

0: 7-1. It is time for everything you need to know. We'll start with sad news out of Hollywood. Veteran character actor James Handy has been murdered and has been killed at the age of 81 years old. He was fatally stabbed outside his own home in L.A. Police say the suspect is 44-year-old Michael Gladhill, who is the son of Handy's own girlfriend, who allegedly called 911 and later admitted to the killing. He was arrested on murder charges. Now, Handy, not a household name, but I'm sure you've seen his face. He has been in close to 150 films and TV projects. You may remember him from Jumanji, Maverick, Top Gun, Logan, NYPD Blue, Alias, and West Wing, and so many more.
1: That's sad, man. Yeah. Sad on so many different levels because, well, you can't keep her as a girlfriend. That's a wrap. And you're dead. So, you know, you lose on both those. And, yeah, as a son, and then now you have the girlfriend who's got to go to court and try to show support for her son who just killed her boyfriend. It's all bad, man. And then the son seems to be a little deranged. Some of the statements that he's put out there, he don't seem to be all the way wound tight. And then, like, you stab an 81-year-old who's lived through a whole lot in his life to reach 81.
0: Right.
1: He's like, man, what a wonderful life I've had. I'm 81 years old. I've done a lot of films, a lot of acting work. I'm respected by my peers. And you know what? I'm going to live out the rest of my life and do the best I can to be happy. And then he gets stabbed by his girlfriend's son.
0: That's not the way to go out.
1: In front of his house.
0: Right.
1: That he worked so hard to get.
0: Exactly.
1: Oh, that's, man. This is crazy. This is tough one. Yeah, it's tough, man.
0: Yeah.
1: Yeah. Right. Yeah. Well, that's why you got to ask women, people who you date. Hey, you got any crazy kids?
0: Well,
1: that's the next one on the list.
0: You wouldn't think you'd have to ask that, but based on this story,
1: you got to ask.
0: All right. Well, better news. Taylor Swift's net worth is now estimated to be $2 billion, making her the richest female magician. I keep saying that.
1: Yeah, dude. She does. I keep saying you.
0: I've said that all morning.
1: She does it all.
0: Oh,
1: man,
0: my goodness.
1: She's talented.
0: Yeah. Now, they say most of her fortune has come from her music, not by side businesses. They say her record-breaking Eras Tour, music sales, streaming revenue, merchandise, and ownership of her song catalog are the biggest drivers of her wealth. You know, you might remember the biggest reason for the jump, they say, is the Eras Tour. It became the highest grossing concert tour ever in history. They say generated billions in ticket sales worldwide.
1: A lot to unpack here. You know, I struggle with that too. You guys got to remember Mew and Ma.
0: Yeah.
1: It's those two. It's just it's the beginning. It will get you off track.
0: The magician.
1: That
0: cast a spell on me. That's all.
1: Yeah. That being said, man, kudos to Taylor Swift. She is she's a walking bank is what she is. She's been able to tap into a demand that has exceeded everyone's expectations, probably even hers. The money that she made on this last tour, combine that with all the stuff you just mentioned, puts her into a stratosphere all of her own. Now, let's put it in perspective. She hasn't even tapped in to the other side of entertainment world, the endorsement side, where she puts her brand out there for sale on colognes and perfumes, clothing lines, shades and hats, Taylor Swift shoes. We haven't even seen that yet. She sold t-shirts by the thousands and millions, but that's just on a lower level. Then she has her imprint. She has all this other stuff going on, but man, she hasn't even tapped into that side. And I think that's going to be the next when she gets into motherhood. Okay, how do I maintain this momentum and this wealth that I'm accumulating? Okay, I can still be a mom and a wife, but I'll tap into this other stuff. It's just ridiculous how much. Man, if
0: the sky's the limit.
1: Rihanna can become a billionaire selling perfume and cosmetics and clothing line. Just imagine what Taylor Swift can do.
0: Wow.
1: If Jessica Simpson can become a multimillionaire, just imagine what Taylor Swift's going to be able to do. And I think it's already being lined up. I got to believe that's already in the works, and it'll be just a smooth transition for her.
0: Phase two of her career, yeah. What about the marriage? I mean, that should be coming up June, July. I mean, it's got to be, right? Because Travis Kelce will go back to training camp at the end of July. I don't know. We'll see.
1: Yeah, it's been rumored. And
0: that's
1: going to
0: be happening soon.
1: They got to do it hush-hush because the paparazzi is going to go crazy because it'll be the biggest wedding of the year. So I get that. But I also believe that, you know, I don't know how much football he's got left. He might quit during training camp.
0: It's going to be his last year, I think. No. I think he's got one more left.
1: You think?
0: We'll yeah.
1: I saw a big decline last year. You know, my team plays them twice. Yeah. I can't stand them. I was happy to see that he couldn't even get open after time. But you know what? He's Travis. He's built up this. He's a future Hall of Famer. So yeah. I think
0: he took a pay cut to stick around.
1: He took a pay cut, and because you know, look who this new wife's going to be. He can take pay cuts.
0: He don't need the money. He don't.
1: Jeez.
0: All right, that's everything you need to know. But I would say most importantly is the Disneyland tickets we're going to be giving away. We got 5 tickets for you to go down and celebrate the 70th anniversary of Disneyland Resort, and we're going to do so with a with an interesting Friday feud.
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15: Delays in Fresno on northbound 99 onto northbound 41. Also still seeing construction work on Route 168 between Madison and Newmark Avenue. Plus in Porterville, look out for issues on Avenue 8 and Road 184. 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I'm Karina, and that's your traffic.
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17: 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Rock your hips.

0: moment you have been waiting for. The Friday feud for 5 tickets to Disneyland.
1: Let's play the feud.
0: It's the big one. It's the big one. You're going to have to call in with the top 10 answers on the board. These are the things people lie about.
2: Ooh. The most. Wow. Yes, 10.
0: A lot of lies out there.
2: Yeah, 3 random people polled. Came up with these 10 answers.
0: 10 answers.
2: You get one of them and you'll be one in to win.
0: Now, the maximum people that can be in to win the 5 tickets to Disneyland is only 10.
2: You think they're going to get them all?
0: I don't know. I don't even know. If we don't get them all, the odds of someone who got one increase dramatically.
2: Yeah, for sure.
0: All right, so that's what it is. You know how the Friday feud works. We create the top 10 list. 3 random people. We find them somewhere. They're pulled, and then the list is then created. 266-9797. It's a huge prize. I'm sure a lot of you want to get through on the phone lines. If at first you don't succeed, try again. And remember, it doesn't matter if you get the number 1 answer or the number 10 answer.
2: Still
0: any one of the answers, the odds are the same. So just keep that in mind. It's not like the number 1 answer is the one that wins it all. That is not the case. It's a random draw by producer Karina when all this is said and done. So maybe you've done 1 or 2. I hope you haven't done all 10 of these.
2: No, you're just a liar.
0: I hope you haven't done all 10.
2: You're a bald-faced liar.
0: But to be honest with you, if you look into your life and think about maybe one you did, it might be on the list. I'm just saying. So make sure you get through right now. For the chance at the big prize, people always ask, it's Disneyland, well, we got them for you.
2: How many tickets do we have, man?
0: 5.
2: No, see, that's
0: we upped it. It used to be 4, but it's like, man, people got a lot of kids. So we increased it to 5 now.
2: Some of y'all out there getting it in like jackrabbits, and we heard you. You like your neighbors.
0: I don't know if we used the jackrabbit.
2: We didn't use that one? Multiple kids?
0: Jackrabbit.
2: You know, I had a friend who's got 7 kids. They wanted to win. I said, man, I said, well, how old are the kids? And then he said he had a couple there were like 2. I said, well,
0: maybe leave them behind.
2: No, they get to go. I mean, I think under a certain age, isn't it free?
0: Oh, man, I don't know.
2: I don't know. Or with a lower rate. I said, let the older kids get the free tickets, pay for the younger ones.
0: 2-year-old really isn't going to remember the experience.
2: Though. Exactly. You know what I mean? Well, I mean, but still, you want to take your whole family. The whole thing about it is that family photo op.
0: You work that out, everybody.
2: They got happy about it.
0: You do what you got to do. We got 5 tickets for you. What you do and how you roll.
2: That's on you.
0: That's on you.
2: And if you come up short, Big Money Greg, he'll just cut you a check for the rest of your 8 kids.
0: Wait, what about
2: he's got it like
0: Big
2: that.
0: Money Dre?
2: Big Money Greg, you got a lot of reserve, man. You're thrifty. You save a lot.
0: I do. All right, let's go to Victoria and Visalia. You're going to kickstart this part of this morning. Good morning, Victoria.
2: Oh, Victoria, up first.
3: Good morning. Hello.
2: There's no secret to you, Victoria.
0: Oh, okay. She might have experience with this.
2: Yes, sir. Okay, what you got?
0: What you get?
3: Their age.
0: Number 1 answer.
2: Wow.
0: People be lying about their age. Have you done that, Victoria?
3: Absolutely. And half the time, I can't remember my real age anymore.
2: Because you lied about it so much. You're like, how old am I? Have you ever done that? You ask somebody, hey, how old am I? Because I've been lying so much. Am I really 32?
0: Don't worry about it, Victoria. Age ain't nothing but a number, girl.
2: No.
0: Nothing but a number.
2: You can really tell a woman by her donk. How old she is.
0: What are you doing?
2: It's like
0: right
2: a
0: now?
2: Tree. Like the circles, the rings on the tree, you can see like the width and the hang time on it. A little older is gonna droop a little bit. A little younger, it's gonna be a little more perkier.
0: How do you think about this stuff?
2: It's not about me thinking.
0: You are the horniest man I've ever met.
2: It's not about me personally. This has been tried and true by men conversation. Don't you talk to men and you guys have these general conversations?
0: Never had a conversation.
2: Oh, you'd be killing
0: about
2: me.
0: Rings on a butt.
2: All you talk about is soccer.
0: Victoria, I apologize. Thank you.
2: Victoria, get your secret. Get your secret on. You're in. She is in.
0: Surprise, Victoria didn't just hang up on
2: her. Oh, she understood it.
0: Stuff you're saying. Who's up next? It looks like Jordan out of Fresno. Good morning, Jordan.
2: What up, Jordan?
4: Yeah, what about the weight?
0: Yeah.
4: How much you weigh?
0: Right. Number 5 answer. Yeah. We put it down. Weight or height?
2: Men lie men lie about their height. Mm. Women lie about their weight. How tall are you, Jordan?
4: I'm 6'1".
2: You lying ass. You 5'11 and a half. You see, that's the thing about it. I already know you 5'11 and a half, but you know, in Jordan's world, he's 6'1". It sounds better. It looks better on your driver's license. We took your shoes off and put your fat flat foot on the floor.
0: At your physical.
2: Yeah, Jordan, 5'11 and a half. Man. All day, every day. Well,
0: you've been exposed, Jordan, by Dre. Hey, Jordan, how many rings you got on your dog, homie?
2: What?
0: Jordan.
1: How many what?
0: How many rings you got on your dog, homie?
2: I apologize, Jordan. I don't know why.
0: I'm asking the same question you just asked, Dre.
2: Look, I was talking about...
0: Go look in the mirror, Jordan, and call us back, okay?
2: Yeah, you can't ask a man about his butt. What are you doing?
0: No, you brought it up. I'm just continuing the conversation.
2: Whatever. Hey, Jordan, I apologize. Hey, you in, man. You in. You wanted, you got it. All right,
0: you're
2: just hold on.
0: You're the one that said rings on a butt.
2: I didn't say about the dudes. You know, I can't tell the dude's age by his butt. Only women.
0: I don't know. Let's go to Mia in Fresno. Good morning.
5: Hello.
0: Yes.
2: Well, hello to you.
0: Top 10 things people lie about.
5: Oh, sorry. Go ahead.
0: Well, you got to have an answer for us.
2: What you got?
5: I do have an answer.
0: Okay.
5: My answer is people lie about how...
2: She's stolen. She was stolen.
0: I can't do that.
2: Oh, not for this.
0: We got
2: big
0: too
2: prize.
0: Many calls. Jesse out of Fresno, you're up next.
6: Hey, good morning, guys.
2: Yeah, good morning, Jess.
0: What you
2: don't
0: got?
2: Don't you stall.
0: No, we got too many calls coming in.
2: What you got?
6: So people lie about how much money they make.
0: Yeah, man.
2: Oh, yeah.
0: That's number three answer. That's
2: how
0: right.
2: much they
6: okay.
2: get. Hey, how much money you make, big dog?
6: $100,000.
2: You lying ass.
0: So is that down
6: to
0: 70?
6: I'm retired, so I got good pension. So
2: good for you, man.
0: Wow, you got a $100,000 pension?
6: Well, I mean, it's monthly, it adds up. I mean, I still work too, so.
2: Now you working on the side? You, I mean, you damn, got there's dude. Some there's
0: what
2: a sprinkle,
0: job has $100,000?
2: There's a
0: year
2: sprinkle
0: pension?
2: Of lies in your statement there, but you know what? Are you
6: I
2: comfortable?
6: Work, I used to work for the state.
2: You could that explains it. State overpays everybody.
0: Man,
2: anyway.
0: That's where all our tax dollars are going.
2: That's where it goes. Hey, man,
0: we're
2: listen.
0: Paying Jesse.
2: Are you comfortable, yeah. Jess? Are you comfortable in life?
6: I am.
2: That's all that matters.
6: I got my
2: man.
6: Kids. You know, I'm going to be a grandfather pretty soon, so
0: living his best.
6: There's a lot of blessings right now. So.
2: Love Bell for you, man. And maybe you might even win these Disneyland tickets on top of that. Matter of fact, you should just go buy them with your rich ass
0: you
2: making all
0: enough.
2: That money.
6: things are free in life, you know? I mean, you guys are offering shoes.
2: Okay.
6: I mean,
2: hey, man, get your hustle on.
6: Greatly appreciate it to you guys.
0: Get Dre's your hustle trying on. To give it up, man. He's Dre's trying to give
2: what
0: it up.
2: What are you talking about?
6: Thank hey, you, Dre, you know, yeah. I love you, bro.
2: Hey, much love to you too, man.
0: That sounds like a connection right there.
2: My big dog. I don't like where you're going with your verbiage.
0: What are you talking about? Taylor out of Fresno, good morning.
2: Taylor.
7: Morning.
0: Yeah, good morning.
2: How you doing?
7: I'm doing well. How are you?
2: Well, Taylor, you sound as sexy and hoarse at the same time, but it's all good.
0: Okay.
7: I lost my voice.
2: Oh, it's okay. Let's find it momentarily.
7: But I'll take it.
0: Dre's got a deep throat, so don't worry about it.
2: I have a deeper voice. Than, we
7: you
2: don't,
7: always do
2: we,
7: him like that, Greg. You always
2: thing.
7: Do him like
2: we
7: that.
2: We don't say.
0: Well, we're talking throats, right?
2: We're not, we don't do that.
0: I can't leave that out.
2: We don't even want to know why your throat is messed up over there on your side of the phone lines. But let's just jump into it.
0: What
2: all
0: you
2: right.
0: Got?
2: What you got?
0: Don't stall now.
2: People lie about what?
7: Okay. About their partners or past relationships.
0: Wow. That is the number 10 answer. Their history.
7: Yeah.
2: Have
0: you lied about your number?
2: Sexual history, the number of men you've been with. Taylor, where
7: no,
2: we at?
7: No, I never lie.
2: Where we at? We double digits? What we doing over there, Taylor? What's happening to Taylor?
7: We're not going to say that on the radio.
0: You don't Taylor, have to admit Taylor. To nothing, Taylor.
2: Come on now, Taylor. I can hear it in your throat. It's about 19 soldiers marching right now. Right
0: now. A lady don't have to answer that, Dre.
2: Taylor is a lady. She's a lovely lady, too, with a history.
7: A classy lady.
2: She's classy.
0: She never had to lie about her number.
2: Taylor, listen. Listen, I say this with all due respect. Your past poll history has no effect on this morning show. Do you hear what I'm saying? That was a time when you could go up that pole and slide down and do what you do, and no one judged you, Taylor. No one. Matter of fact, I was there. I want my money back.
0: Looking at people on a pole?
2: No, Taylor was doing her thing, man. You know, Taylor, listen. Them ones were real invested in you, girl. You was doing your thing. Nothing wrong with that.
7: Wow. Not too much.
2: I hope you
7: morning.
2: Win.
0: Dre was there.
2: I hope you win these tickets.
0: You're in, Taylor. Thank you.
2: All right, Taylor. You in.
0: Yeah, thank you.
2: Taylor got 19 dusty ones in her purse right now.
0: Wow.
2: From back in the day. Dusty.
0: All right, who's up next? Let's see. Josh and Madera, good morning.
2: What's up, Josh?
1: Hey, what's going on, y'all? How you guys doing today?
0: Good, man.
2: Man,
0: hey,
2: this list is flying off, man. Yeah. People are getting them. Don't let us down.
1: I'm telling you, man.
0: Yeah,
1: I'm
0: has Dre you, ever given? Been, yeah. Has Dre ever given you any?
1: Everything I've been answering.
0: Oh well, you're in trouble.
2: Greg, yeah, Greg, stop trying to ask a crazy question right now. I'm glad you ain't even getting it in.
0: I can't even get it in.
2: Let's go, man. Let's go. What
0: Dre
2: you got?
0: Loves to get it in, but go ahead,
1: fellas. I'm gonna go with occupation.
0: Yes,
1: about
0: you
1: where
0: do.
1: They work at.
2: Yeah.
0: Yes, you do. Yeah. No, that's true.
2: Where do you work at, Josh?
1: I work for a telecommunication company. Do little internet services.
0: Okay.
2: You watch internet all day. Stop lying to me right now.
0: He's lying about his job.
2: You go on there and watch internet porn all day long.
0: Whoa, he's not doing
2: all day long. Calling it a job. Man. I ain't mad at you, man. Hey, whatever gets you through the day, player. That whatever gets you through the day.
1: I appreciate y'all.
0: Yeah, you're in, Josh. Got it. Appreciate it.
2: My man.
0: Man's not lying about what he does for a living. I don't even understand what he does. That was like a long answer.
2: Yeah, internet. Yeah, I'm on it right now.
0: I think it involved kids in the internet.
2: You got the volume down. That's a sign right there. You watching what you ain't supposed to be watching.
0: No, I mean, it's probably like, you know, I don't know what he's doing.
2: Yeah, anyway. Of course not. No one knows. All right, he's like Tommy
0: Omar. Here we
2: go.
0: We're going to keep the lines open. We're off to a flying start here. Remember, already gone. Number one answer, lie about your age. Number three answer, lie about how much money you make or how much you got. Number four answer, you lie about what you do for a living. The number five answer, you lie about your weight/height.
2: Mm.
0: And the number 10 answer is already gone. You lie about your, quote, number/sexual history.
2: Man, we're moving too fast right now, Greg. Well, dang.
0: Hey, it's like, for Disneyland tickets.
2: They cracking them off.
0: That's why you can't waste no time when you call. So, yeah, top 10 things people lie about. More of your phone calls coming up. Greg and Dre, morning show.
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1: Where you at?
0: At the house with it, watching Santa's.
1: Who you with?
0: On the couch with my favorite Santa. I was about to, but you convinced us. Should I decorate her walls or log off to Pinterest? Never too late to meditate on emotional attachment.

0: Greg and Dre Morning Show. Friday Feud. Three random people polled to come up with the top 10 things people lie about. 5 Disneyland tickets up for grabs. Mm. Got to get one of the top 10. Already gone off the list. Lie about their age. Number 3, how much money you make or got. Number 4, what you do for a living. Number 5, your weight, your height. And the number 10 answer is gone. You lie about your sexual history slash your number. Gone.
1: Oh, yeah. That number comes way down when someone asks you the real number. It's ridiculous.
0: You tried to ask Taylor, who called in a minute ago, what her number was. That's so wrong. You can't.
1: It's not wrong.
0: That.
1: It's when you were trying to win Disneyland tickets, the question should be harder. And it should be a little intrusive. Okay. And Taylor handled it like a true champion, the true lady that she is. She refused to answer that it was 37.
0: You don't know anything about
1: her. Taylor's a beautiful woman, but you know, she's got a history. She's been on that pole.
0: All right, let's go to Richard Madera. What you got?
2: Hey, how's it going, Greg and Dre? I would say people lie about their marital status.
0: Yeah, that's the number 2 answer.
1: All the time. Now, are you married?
2: Yep.
1: Now, if I was the woman, you probably would have said no. See, this is what I'm talking about, Greg. This is the problem right here. You got to keep it honest with everybody, not just a sexy woman off the street who asks you the question, you give a different answer. But when Dre asks you, your boy, your homie, you keep it 100. Well, I appreciate that.
0: It's harder to lie about marriage status because you wear a wedding ring. It's easier to lie about boyfriend-girlfriend status.
1: I had a homie, though, tell a girl he wears a ring so he could actually use it as a distraction. Because he's found that you know, it keeps a lot of women from approaching him. And he just likes to approach women on his own. And when he has his ring on, he's not approached that often.
0: Gotcha.
1: And a girl fell for that. Unbelievable what women fall for.
0: We appreciate your call. Richard, you are in for the 5 Disneyland tickets.
1: Good job.
2: Thank you.
1: And when you take your ring off, fellas, you got that little, like, tan line on there. That's even worse. Like, what are you thinking? Some of these guys are just so stupid out here, Greg.
0: Man, I don't understand.
1: We keep
0: that.
1: Ours on 100%.
0: Oh, 100%.
1: Of the time. Hey, good job, Greg.
0: Let's go to Gabriella out of Fresno.
1: Gabriella.
0: Welcome to the Greg and Dre Morning Show. Hello.
3: I got it.
0: She's got it.
1: Okay, you got it. That's right.
3: Okay, that your phone died, so you're avoiding people.
0: Did not make the list.
1: No.
0: Did not make it. Sorry.
1: That's a good guess. The old phone died.
0: Yeah.
1: That's kind of in the family of...
0: My phone never died.
1: Mine either. My wife's phone stays dead.
0: Wow.
1: Like, it's just on life support.
0: There's, like, plugs you can plug it into everywhere.
1: Bro, it's an ongoing topic at our house. Like, we'll get in the car to go somewhere. She goes, you have your phone? I go, yeah. She goes, oh, because I only have 5%. I'm like, 5%?
0: 5%?
1: You know, we can get in the driveway.
0: My daughters will do that. Never my wife, but my daughters, they'll be like, I go, what?
1: Oh my God.
0: How'd you even get down to 5? What are you doing?
1: Like, what are you doing? Yeah.
0: What are you doing?
1: Do you have
0: doing?
1: A charge in your car for me? Like, I have to keep one in my car for it because I already know since it's happening.
0: All right, let's go to Eric in Fresno up next. Eric, top 10 things people lie about.
4: Hey, what's going on? I want to say they lie about how they're feeling. Like, you know, when you say, you know, someone's having a bad day and you ask them, hey, how you doing? They still say, oh, I'm okay. I'm having a good day.
1: But they're really not.
0: Did not make the list.
1: That's something that people lie about.
0: People don't want to tell you they're having a bad day or something. Good shot. Good try, Eric. We appreciate your phone call today. Thank you.
1: Or they'll say, my stomach's upset. You know, can I use your restroom? I just got to do number 1. And they lie.
0: You lie about whether it's lying. Number 1 or number 2?
1: You go in there afterwards. You'll be like, hey,
0: whoa.
1: A lie was told.
0: Wow. Juan in Fresno. Good morning.
1: What up, Juan?
5: Hey. Hey, good morning.
1: I hope you're the Juan, man. Come on, what you got?
0: Juan.
5: All right, so I feel like people lie about their education.
0: Did not make the list, but maybe say they're a college grad or something like that, and they're not. Okay.
1: I can see highly educated. I have a master's from whatever.
0: All right, thank you, Juan. Tried. See, now's where it gets tough.
1: It's getting tougher.
0: We got the top 5 answers gone. Number 10's gone. 6 through 9. It's where it starts getting more challenging.
1: Yeah, those are the tougher ones.
0: You gotta step up. Disneyland tickets are on the line this morning. Let's go, Alex in Fresno. Welcome to the show.
1: What's up, Alex?
6: How are we doing?
0: Good.
1: Doing great, man. Hopefully that you can step up and grab one of these top 10 things that people lie about.
6: All right, this is a long shot, but how about the people lie about being busy?
1: About being busy?
0: No.
1: I'm too busy to help you. Yeah, I mean, that is a lie that's often told.
0: Like, okay, I got too much going on when you really don't, that kind of thing.
1: Because I'm guilty of that. If you anybody listening right now, you call me to ask you to move, I'm hella busy.
0: Well, you don't have a truck. That's a disadvantage to having a truck in life. You're always called to help people move. That's like the kiss of death right there. All right, let's see. Maria and Visalia, welcome. Greg and Dre Morning Show.
7: Hi, good morning.
1: Good morning, Maria.
0: All right, what you got for us? Top 10 things people lie about.
7: I would say their criminal background.
0: Oh, look at you.
1: Oh, you've been dating criminals.
0: Did not make the list.
1: Oh, you've been lying.
0: Have you had someone lie about that, though?
1: You've had a few fellas.
7: I feel like people do, not me.
1: Not you, but I mean
0: people. A man you've never met lied about his criminal record.
1: Oh, yeah.
7: Yes.
1: He was trying to get it, but he was a felon. You can't be giving it up to a felon. Come on, you're better than that.
0: Now, did you finally find out his criminal record, or someone told you?
7: Oh, no, that was just a random guess.
0: Oh, it didn't happen.
1: Oh, it wouldn't happen here. I detect
0: a
1: lie.
0: Thanks for trying. Maria's lying? She has dated an incarcerated.
1: I think she has.
0: Maybe she's a pen pal.
1: Hopefully not.
0: Let's see, another one. This is Juan from Fresno. Good morning, Juan.
1: A different one.
8: Hey, good morning, fellas. How's it going?
0: The last Juan didn't get it done, but maybe you're the one.
1: The Juans are dependent on you.
8: I'm the one.
1: Yeah. Okay. What you got?
8: Their social media.
1: They lie on social media? That's a little vague.
8: They lie about their social media?
1: Oh, okay.
0: Whether or not they have it or not?
1: Oh, yeah.
0: Didn't make the list.
1: Did not make it.
0: I think people change their appearance, but that isn't necessarily they're telling a lie. They're just putting a, you know, so many filters on how they look is not even reflective of how their actual look is.
1: Man, that's a lie. You're not giving your true self. And I think some of the, if you look in their profile description, there might be lies in there as well.
0: Maybe.
1: On social media.
0: Well, yeah, you might, like some of the order you're on the list. So age, you know what I mean? Height, weight, specific stuff is what we got. So you'd have to say something specific they're lying about on social media. Like where they work, that could be a lie on social
1: media. Oh, I got 5,000 friends.
0: So a lot of the things that people say in their profile are things that we've already touched on.
1: Says that you got 100 friends.
0: Jasmine from Fresno up next on the Greg and Dre Morning Show.
1: Hello, Jasmine.
9: What's up? Good morning. Yeah,
1: good morning to you. Well, we're trying to, we hit a little wall here.
0: It always gets tougher as we go further.
1: But Jasmine, I think you got it now.
0: What do you got?
1: Top 10 things people lie about.
9: Okay. They lie about their name.
0: Yes, they do. Ringing the love bell.
1: Yes, Jasmine.
9: Thank you so much. I know.
0: You know, we've got one of those here, not to, you know, tell on anybody, but producer Karina used to be Miss Keisha.
1: Yeah, that's what she tell the dude at the club. What's your name, girl?
9: And I know that I like to use my middle name as well, so sometimes I'll go off of like my first name, last name, even like a nickname that I used to have. So
0: is that with men?
9: Yes.
1: Oh, yeah.
9: When they tried to, like, you know, approach me, and then so I just say like some random name, or like also like my middle name. Nobody doesn't know my middle name, so.
1: Yeah, I remember your nickname back in the day, Diamond Ass. That's what they used to call you back in the day, because it was shaped like a diamond, Greg. It was like Tataya.
0: You've seen it?
1: Oh, God, everybody's seen it. She's legendary in the city of Fresno.
0: Okay.
1: So, I mean, you get into a relationship and you fall in love, you want to take those kind of nicknames off the table.
0: All right, so we know you as Jasmine. You didn't lie about that to us, right?
9: No.
1: No, that's called
0: Greg and Drake. So what would be the name you would use? What would be the lie name?
9: I like to say either, I would say Alex, or I'll say Jessica.
0: Jessica or
9: Alex? I always go for Jessica.
0: Jessica.
1: Yeah, that's, you know what, and that's a lot of women, most men use their real name.
0: Okay.
1: You know, or they might use a nickname.
0: Yeah.
1: You know, they call me Hoss.
0: Hoss.
1: Oh, it's like one of those they call me type of deal. Yeah. But the most time, women are notorious for that.
0: All right, Alex, appreciate the phone call.
1: Good looking.
9: Thank you. Have a great day.
1: You're in.
0: You got it.
1: Diamond Ass, that was one of her classics.
0: Really? Let's go to David in Fresno.
1: Big Dave.
0: David?
10: Yes, hello.
1: Oh, there you go.
0: David, question
1: Wake
0: for you.
1: Wake your butt up.
0: Do your homies call you Diamond Ass?
1: Wait a minute. Why would they?
0: What? You say this stuff, and then I say it, and you get mad at me.
1: Not David.
0: David, I don't know what it was homies call him.
1: David feels very awkward right now. David, I want to apologize.
0: Maybe his fake name is Diamond.
1: No, it's not.
10: No, that's crazy.
1: No. I don't even know. It. I don't even want to know what it looks like back there, David.
0: What's your own business. What you got for us, David? Top 10.
10: People lie where they live.
0: Yes, they do.
1: Oh, David got one.
0: That's the number 9 answer right there.
1: Yes.
0: Yeah, they do.
1: A lot of times it's like, I got a house on the hills. Now you live in a trailer. down by the city.
0: Let's be honest. One of the big ones is you live with your parents.
1: Yeah.
0: And people don't want to say that.
1: They don't. And then really.
0: That's one of the big ones.
1: You say, oh, my mom lives with me. And now you live with your mama. So it's kind of like they'll
0: I guess you got to go to the house and see who lives in the master bedroom. Mama's in the master bedroom, there's a pretty good chance you live with mama. She don't live with you.
1: Or you lie about that. You know, yeah. I give her more room because she's older now. I think she should feel like she's in the master. She don't have too much longer.
0: Now, David, have you ever lied about where you live?
10: You know what? I have, but not for the reasons most people think. So in certain areas, not always so friendly. So sometimes when people say, hey, man, where are you from? You're not trying to tell them where you're from. You're just like, hey, man, I'm just from around the way. Like, I'm trying to get out of here.
0: Yeah, I get you.
1: Because it comes with...
0: You don't want it to be personal or anything.
1: And it comes with a stigmatism. It comes with the fact that some people might take you as... You know, a little rougher than what you are. You sound like you're a big gentle giant, man. Okay. You all about your business. You ain't trying to have no drama. And I think back in the day, David, truth be told, you used to beat people up. That's
0: what?
1: All that is, David. David's used to beat people up back.
0: Dude.
1: Oh, David used to beat people up.
10: No comment.
1: David's that dude. Listen, if I'm outside and I see running to David and I got a little trouble, that dude, I'm going back to back with this dude right here because he can throw them things, Greg. I can tell it in his voice. David can fight.
0: Well, now I'm intrigued. All right, your nickname is not Diamond Ass. What is your nickname, David?

0: fire topic, you guess? I had to do this.
1: Shame on any boss who you tell, hey, I was listening to the Greg and Dre morning show, and they still write you up.
2: Love
1: Shame
2: Bill
1: on
2: for
1: any
2: that.
1: Boss.
0: Shame on.
1: You know what? Write up an employee just because they were listening to the Greg and Dre morning show. Shame on you.
0: I tell you what, if you go into your employment, you ain't got to say where you work, and your boss is in his office somewhere, his ass is listening to Greg and Dre trying to win tickets right now. He calling in too.
1: Wow.
0: He's calling in. You hit him back with, what the hell were you doing? And he'll get quiet and walk away. That's what you do. And then I'll help you find a new job because he's going to fire you. That's kind of going to happen. But you are in. All jokes aside.
1: You don't have to lie about listening to Greg.
0: No, not to us.
1: No. Not to your boss.
0: No, you go.
3: I love you guys. I love listening to you in the morning.
1: Thank you,
0: Natalie. We definitely appreciate you, Natalie.
1: Thank you.
0: Now you go in there and you get that lie. You have a straight face when you tell it, all right?
1: It's not a lie. She walks in and say, I was listening to Greg and Dre.
0: No.
1: Her boss can go, oh, so do I. I love those guys. And then everyone's going to be like, high-fiving. It's all good.
0: And she's like, no, Natalie, this is the third time this week your ass has been late listening to Greg and Dre. Put your stuff in the box.
1: All right,
0: put it in the box.
1: Thank you.
3: Yes.
0: All right, now.
1: She's in.
0: All right.
1: We got Joanna from Fresno. Well, man,
0: We're getting up to the clock. We're trying to get to all 10. We got one left.
1: One left.
4: Good morning.
0: Yeah, good morning.
1: What you gonna say?
4: Oh, this is hard. I don't know if it's on there, but like what they're doing, like when people ask, oh, what are you doing? And they lie about like what they're doing.
1: No. Did not make the list.
0: That's close, though.
1: Okay. Thank you.
0: It is close. Gabe,
1: yeah, she's moving right, in a certain direction.
0: She was in the area of it.
1: In the vicinity.
0: But people do lie about
1: that. But she's like, you know, she was in a Rossi and we were looking for Dinuba.
0: That. It's another angle to that lie.
1: All right, let's go Sabrina in Visalia. Hey there.
5: Hi, good morning.
0: Yes. Hey, Sabrina.
1: Good morning. Top 10 things people lie about. 5 Disneyland tickets up for grabs. Only one answer on the board remaining.
5: I would say work that they've had done on themselves.
1: Oh, like plastic surgery or something. That's a good I'll give that an honorable mention.
0: That is a good
1: answer. Did not make the list, but I think a lot of people do lie about they got some work done. Yeah, that's a good one. A
0: lot of women lie about that. Oh, my God, your breasts are so...
1: Good try.
0: They're getting so much bigger. I know. It's a bra that I could stop lying.
1: It's a what?
0: The bra that I bought. It's the new bra. No, stop lying.
1: Okay. David out of Fresno. Good morning, David. We're running out of time. Give it a guess.
6: Lie about their transportation, like if they have a car.
1: Honorable mention. Some people try to claim. Or their car is always in the shop.
0: Yeah. I did that one for a number of years.
1: Did not make the list, David. But yeah.
0: Good guess.
1: Hey, my car's in the shop right now. And there really isn't a car in the shop.
0: No.
1: They're just, you know.
0: I had several imaginary cars in the shop.
1: Is that what it was?
0: Oh, yeah.
1: All right, Victoria out of Fresno. Good morning. Welcome.
0: Another Victoria. Where we at? You're up.
1: Oh, it's Victor. Sorry.
0: It's Victor. Okay.
1: My bad.
0: Damn,
1: Victor.
0: Greg. Vic into a girl.
6: What about your age?
1: Got that already. That was the number one answer.
0: That was number one.
1: You missed that a long time ago. Let's see. Ruben. Out of Fresno. Good morning, Ruben.
0: We down to the last one, Ruben.
1: Last one, rapid fire, trying to get it because DJ Herb's knocking on the door, ready to get in the mix. So,
0: what you got?
6: Good morning. Where they been?
1: That's what it is. Number 6 answer. Where you been?
0: When they hit you with the where I been? Yeah, question for answer is not a good thing, fellas.
1: Wow.
0: And, most of the time they ain't been where they say they been.
1: Ruben, where were you last night?
0: Where you been?
6: No comment.
1: Were you out throwing dollar bills at Dre?
6: No, I was at a graduation, actually, in Corcoran.
0: Oh, good job, man.
1: You weren't throwing dollar bills at Dre, then?
0: Why would he throw dollar bills at me?
6: No. Those days are long gone, man.
0: You ain't never threw dollar bills at me unless we shooting dice.
1: You said you were naked last night, Dre.
0: I was naked with my wife in our jacuzzi tub.
1: Oh.
0: Maybe I shouldn't put her business in the street like that. Okay, I was naked by myself. My wife was fully clothed as a sexy lady that she is.
1: Clean it up. All right, good job. Ruben, closed out our list.
0: Got the last one.
1: We got all 10 answers. That's a beautiful thing right there. So one of you will be the winner, randomly selected. Producer Karina's going to make that announcement just before 10 a.m. this morning.
0: Yeah. 1 in 10 chance, man. All right, good luck.
1: Yeah, good luck to all of you. And by the way, we got a ton of Disneyland tickets to next week, too. We're giving away 5 today. We got a

0: into these.
1: There'll
0: next
1: be more
0: week,
1: opportunities.
0: So don't you worry about that. All right, DJ Herb, as I said, knocking on the door. He's about ready to drop it in the mix for your weekend kickoff party, the Fun Friday Mix with DJ Herb, coming up next on the Greg and Dre Morning Show.
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5: Delays in Fresno on northbound 99 onto northbound 41. Also still seeing construction work on Route 168 between Madison and Newmark Avenue. Plus in Porterville, look out for issues on Avenue 8 and Road 184. 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

0: 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So DJ, oh, he's going to crank up the volume right now.
1: Here we go.
0: Here we go. Crank it up. Let's bring that tempo. Let's kick off your weekend officially. 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

0: Ken Forrest. We appreciate
1: yes,
0: you.
1: Yes, he did.
0: We're not done here on the Greg and Dre Morning Show. Coming up next, oh no, they didn't. Who's acting a fool out there?
1: Whoa, whoa.
0: You're going to like it. There's naked men involved, Dre. You're going to love it.
1: Hey, hey.
0: You were naked last night. It's a connection.
1: Friday. Slow down.
0: Coming up next.
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30: The Greg and

0: 371. It's the Oh No They Didn't segment of the
1: show. Oh, damn.
0: How in the world did this happen? Now, oh, Dre, you're more familiar with this than I am. Because when I go camping, I don't go in an RV. I go and have a tent and pack stuff in.
1: You rough it like I do.
0: I'm on the ground.
1: Yeah, we're on the ground, four wheels down, baby. You know, I was
0: in there.
1: I've
0: been talking to Dre for years about camping because I love to go camping.
1: And I went.
0: Like last year, Dre, you didn't went. You like walked from your house.
1: What do you?
0: Like 20 steps.
1: We went down by the river.
0: Some company dropped off this massive RV that you slept in this king-size bed with a big screen TV.
1: Don't forget the shower and the fireplace.
0: And it wasn't anywhere near the mountains.
1: We're by the river.
0: Yeah, I don't know. It looked like a golf course type grass, like manicured grass, people.
1: Well, we had
0: That's where Dre, quote, camped.
1: We had to set that up, and then we had to cook outside the kitchen. They had an outdoor kitchen.
0: Right. You didn't even get a chance to drive the RV. Someone just dumped it right there for you.
1: Yeah, they drop it off for you, and they set it up, everything. The propane, the gas, and the water supply is all pipes in so you can take a hot shower at night. That's what camping is.
0: Well, this story kind of reminded me of you, because if you had driven the RV, I could see maybe you doing something like this.
1: No, really?
0: But apparently a rookie driving an RV went to empty their septic, which can use the restroom on the RV, and then like you have a hose that comes out and you drop it into a septic tank. It goes right in the ground.
1: I didn't have to do any of that.
0: And they have it at RV parks. Hey, here's like the septic thing. You hook it up, right? This person mistook an actual gas tank for a septic tank and dump their waste into a diesel tank, fuel tank.
1: So it sits in the ground they fill up when the tankers show
0: up.
1: You
0: see the tanker, there's like little, you drive over and you get gas. Boom, boom. Those are the metal tops of their gas tanks, which are buried under the
1: ground.
0: What's
1: the sound it make again?
0: Boom, boom, boom.
1: Oh, you're ridiculous.
0: That's how it like, boom, boom, boom, like all four tires.
1: No, that's not what it sounds like. But I get what you're saying. And
0: That seems crazy.
1: So he dumped the waste into the gas.
0: Into the diesel fuel tank.
1: That's all ruined gas now.
0: Yeah, I don't know.
1: You can't even use that.
0: No.
1: It's got corn in it.
0: What do you mean it's got corn in it?
1: From the waste dumping.
0: Okay, I can't even touch that right now.
1: You know, corn's everywhere.
0: Yeah,
1: don't go nowhere.
0: So how did he even get access? Do you think those would be seriously locked up? So that's the part I don't understand.
1: Someone's going to lose their job.
0: Someone has to.
1: Was that diesel tank just recently restocked? You imagine the thousands of dollars?
0: I would think only like the gas truck driver has access to that tank. I don't even think the people that work at the gas station get access to the tank.
1: That's a good question.
0: I don't think they do. I think it's like the driver drives it in, and that the driver of the fuel truck is the only one that has the key.
1: It can't be open because someone could come over there and drop a match in there and blow up the whole block.
0: There's no way.
1: That's got to be someone's fire.
0: This is crazy right here.
1: I thought if you went by it, a man jumped off the roof and beat the hell out of you just for going near it. I don't even walk by
0: it. The tank?
1: I do like you do. I drive over it. I just go boop, boop. Yeah, I do that. That's what I do.
0: That's wild. So if you're driving an RV anytime soon, Dre, please know where the septic tank release valve is.
1: You mean if I'm going camping and roughing it again? Yeah, I'll let you know. We're going to do it again maybe this summer.
0: Roughing it.
1: This time we're going to have three TVs because we only had two in there, and I was like, this don't make no sense.
0: Well, I hope this is not a trend because this is actually a scary one right here. And that is a woman DoorDash driver went to drop off the food at the house.
1: Okay.
0: And that's where she found the person who ordered it completely naked.
1: Oh,
0: completely naked.
1: He didn't really want the food. He just wanted her to see.
0: Exactly. Hello.
1: Hey, how you doing?
0: That's terrible. But it's worse than that because then she's like, hello, I'm going to drop this bag. I'm getting out of here.
1: Mm.
0: And that's where the naked man is now chasing her.
1: Oh.
0: And he, grabbed her and then was able, according to the report, was able to grab her buttocks.
1: He got a little grab in, huh?
0: He did.
1: Oh, man. That's scary for a woman unless she's down for that. You know,
0: she's not down for that.
1: I mean, most women aren't.
0: Okay.
1: But there might be some women just lonely. She's like, girl, I dropped off some food. Naked man was there. We go together now. That's my man's.
0: Now, we had a story. I want to say it was like in January. And I didn't know the answer. And I didn't pursue it any further. But there was a man who liked to sit in his window naked.
1: Yeah.
0: With the curtains open. And he was sitting there naked. And then neighbors were complaining. They were trying to say that's illegal. He can't sit in his window naked. And there was a gray area with the law there. Like, can you sit in your window naked with all the blinds open and just anyone walks by and happens to look, they see you naked?
1: Don't look.
0: Well, That would be the argument.
1: I mean, you saw that problem. I mean, that was an episode of Friends where they had a naked neighbor.
0: But okay, so let's take it a step further. If you open your door naked, have you committed a crime?
1: No, but if you jump up and down, now you've done too much.
0: Okay, so if you're in your door and you answer it naked, you're in the clear. If you jump up and down when you answer the door, why would that matter?
1: Yeah, now your dangly parts is moving all around. You don't need, nobody needs to see that. That's doing too much. And if you yell, here, ring this doorbell, you can't say that. That's straight prison.
0: Oh.
1: If you have a T-shirt with an arrow pointing down that says, ring the bell,
0: Of course, this guy was outside the house. That's obviously an
1: He's doing too much.
0: He's easily arrested, and we need to get rid of it.
1: But I hope he's not married.
0: Because this could have been the deal. Like, this guy could have been, like, waiting in the bushes. And the last three orders he made were, like, dudes. You know what I'm saying? But he didn't want to... You know, see, have a dude say.
1: Did he request a lady?
0: I don't think you can do that.
1: Okay.
0: So this could have been like the eighth time he ordered, waiting for a lady to be the one that dropped the food off.
1: That meal cost him $700. He's just ordering DoorDash left and right.
0: I don't think this is the first time that random is a woman. He's probably waiting for a
1: while. What if you're just nonchalant with it?
0: Scary.
1: The DoorDash comes, it hits the door, you got no clothes on, you open the door, you're like, hey, how you doing? This is the burger, fries, my drink, thank you. All right, you have a nice day. I'm going to leave you a good little tip.
0: I think one day we got to do a topic where people that do deliveries tell us the most bizarre things they've seen.
1: Listen.
0: There's got to be some stories out there.
1: I was a letter carrier for a number of years.
0: The mail, you go door to door. Okay.
1: Now, you know, as a young man, I saw some things.
0: Really?
1: Like ladies would come to the door with their robes on and they would sign for packages and their robes would fall open.
0: What do you mean fall open?
1: It would just open up.
0: They got like you tie a knot on them.
1: No knot tied, baby. No. Hey, they saw the young, sexy mailman. I know what those older housewomen were trying to do. They were trying to seduce me, Greg. They was trying to seduce me.
0: Why would you say that?
1: Because I could see it in their eyes.
0: Sometimes I don't tie knots tight enough, and then like my pajama bottoms might start to sag.
1: You sag because you got no ass. That's what that is. Just a whole different ballgame.
0: There you go.
1: For these ladies, they didn't even have a belt.
0: There you go.
1: They just had on the lingerie, negligee, whatever you want to call it. Mm. And I was just like, man, I remember looking a long time, though.
0: I bet you did.
1: Yeah.
0: Yeah.
1: I was 18 years
0: old.
1: This
0: is unfortunate. Dispute between a father and son over a weed whacker.
1: Hmm.
0: So did someone borrow the weed whacker? Like, hey, give me my weed whacker back? Or the
1: son, woman,
0: like,
1: weed whacker. At
0: son, get over here and use this weed whacker on my lawn. Because he's grown. He's a grown son. This is like he's 15 years old or anything. Well, I'm not sure exactly how it went down about the weed whacker, but it was an argument, and that's when dad pulled a gun and aimed it at his own son's head.
1: Damn
0: is right.
1: That's the real family feud. The family feud that we play is not the same as that one.
0: No. Yeah, that's wild.
1: Serious.
0: Then he didn't pull the trigger, thank God. But he said he was going to come back with someone else to, quote, finish the job.
1: Finish the
0: job. This is dad talking.
1: Over a weed whacker.
0: Yeah.
1: I'm about to whack you over my weed whacker.
0: The son ran away and then called authorities. Dad's been arrested.
1: I'd have called mama.
0: Big mama?
1: I'd have called his mother or his wife, one or the other.
0: Well, your mom would be his wife.
1: Yeah, I would be like, hey, mom, dad is tripping. Mm. She'll say, did he put a gun to your head? He does that to me every day. That's just your dad.
0: Well, I hope not. Yeah, that's wild, right?
1: That's your dad being crazy.
0: Hopefully it would not escalate to this in anyone's house. Law enforcement says, though, if things start to get a little crazy with a family member, get out.
1: Yeah,
0: he did the right thing.
1: You got to get out of there.
0: Get out of there. Don't escalate any further. All right, that is Oh No, They Didn't. Special guest coming up in studio because Fresno Unified School District made a proclamation this week.
1: Oh, man.
0: We want to tell you about.
1: Yeah, talk about it.
0: Talk about it in a minute. 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

0: Greg and Dre, Morning Show Q97.1. We got a very special guest. I got to say, returning to the show, that would be our girl Sassy.
1: What up? What's going on?
0: Yeah.
1: What
0: up? By the way, Ring a Love Bell, former intern.
1: Yes.
0: Back in the day. Way back in the day. Long way time back. Ago. So we go way back. We have a rich history with Sassy here. She was over at Fresno State interning for me. In the, I don't even want to say how long ago that was. It was a long time ago.
2: We tortured her, too, as an intern. She was tortured.
0: Yes. Yeah, but fast forward a couple years back, I had hip surgery, and Sassy came in and filled in and took my spot on the show.
1: It was a lot of fun.
2: That was good times, man. Sassy really stepped up and made things happen. And doing your surgery, getting everything changed around. We was happy, man. We
1: hip
2: was happy.
1: Surgery. Huh? Surgery.
0: Hip surgery.
2: Well, I mean, you can't just come out and say, other stuff.
0: But Sassy, here's the deal. We actually did not bring you in to talk about you. Mm-hmm. We actually brought you on the air today to talk about your father, who is a legendary educator in Central California. We're referring to Cecil Smith, but everybody in the Edison High School community knows him by one name.
1: Chief!
0: That is Chief. But something huge and monumental took place this week with Fresno Unified School District involving your father. Mm-hmm. Tell everyone what's going on.
1: Well, as of the other day, the Fresno United School District voted for the classic Edison High gym to be named after my father.
2: How about that?
0: Yeah. That is super cool. Yeah. And for those that don't know, you need to understand, we're talking about an icon, not just at Edison High School, but in Central California as an educator. I mean, you go all the way back. He started teaching in 1963. Man. He was one of the first African-American educators in Central California.
2: Yep. Yeah.
0: All the way back. And he spent his career at Edison High School, starting in 1963, before he wrapped things up in 97. And I think Sass here to know this, but I'll blow everyone's mind right now. I actually was a substitute teacher for Chief at Edison High School before he retired.
2: Before he retired. Wow.
0: Yes. Isn't that something?
2: Look at the history.
0: And
2: that's such an educator. He's educated so many people in Central Valley. And his very own daughter can't read.
1: I can read. Thank you very much.
2: You're very smart. And your dad is he's a legend.
0: Definitely a legend. He is. I got kind of like an amazing resume for all the things he did. He was he coached swimming back in 1964.
1: Wow.
2: Who says black people can't swim?
1: Okay. Not us.
0: Yeah. No, he coached wrestling for 13 years out at Edison High School. He did cross country as a coach for 13 years. Freshman soccer coach. How about that?
2: Wow.
0: Won 2 championships with that team. And right at the end there, and this is when I knew Chief, he was the athletic director at Edison High School.
1: Yeah.
0: So by the time I got there, he was already running the show at that time.
2: Wow.
0: So
2: yeah, what an amazing career.
1: Yeah, this was a long, long time coming. I think his like fraternity, the Alpha Phi Alpha, and the NAACP really pushed for this to happen. It's been in the making for about 2 years, so for it to finally happen was just a blessing, and everybody stood up and clapped, and it was just great. So he's really hyped about it.
2: You got to go through the proper channels, because if you just give it or just anoint someone, then you get the critics saying, did he go through the proper channels and just give in to him? So now you can't even argue, because it was delivered and he has the stats to back it up.
1: Yes.
2: I mean, come on, just some of the stuff Greg just mentioned.
1: Yeah, and we love that he is actually getting the old gym where all the games are all like played, where the history is, where if we ever, back in our day where we went to the high schools, this was where we were at.
2: Yeah.
1: We're in this actual gym. And so the fact that that's going to be named after him is just amazing. So the history's there. So, yeah.
0: And not his first award. Your father actually was given the Trailblazer Award from the African American Historical and Cultural

0: I think most people knew his name was Cecil Smith because everyone just called him Chief out there.
1: Yeah.
0: On behalf of that entire Edison community, I want you to know you are appreciated. You are someone that left a lasting legacy. And I bet if we went on campus today, people already know your name. And when that sign goes up at Edison High forever, you will be eternalized at the gym ring. Cecil, a.k.a. Chief Smith, the love bell.
1: Yeah, man.
2: Legacy.
0: It's a beautiful thing. A legacy thing. Thank you, Sassy, for coming down so we can honor your father. And let us know when that sign goes up, too.
2: I will definitely know because I definitely want you guys there. So
1: that would be so cool.
0: That'll be officially official, no doubt about that. All right, we got Karina coming in now. We've got to go to Lean on the Listeners where it was controversy about a graduation. Now, it wasn't my daughter's high school graduation, which was last night. Ring fair, the love bell.
1: Yeah, love bell.
0: Graduated last night at Clovis North High School. But no, this is a graduation involving this man who wrote in at his friend, who's a very close person because they were in school together, working like almost every day on projects. Now, mind you, the guy that wrote in is married and wanted his wife to go to this graduation ceremony for this friend slash person he did a lot of classwork with. Well, at that ceremony, he hugged, as he said, a congratulatory hug of the woman that he was doing the work with, and his wife got upset about it.
1: Unbelievable.
0: She said, why you disrespecting me right now? You're hugging this woman. And she is not happy about it. He defended himself saying, hey, look, she's married with two kids. There can't be anything going on between us. So is my wife just tripping or did I do anything wrong? Let's turn it over to producer Karina. Who got the most likes on their piece of advice today?
3: All right. Today was Top Fan Mary Long.
1: Okay. Love
0: all
1: it.
0: Right.
3: Mary Long, she said, people are different. And if that hug means disrespectful to your wife, then you should apologize. To you, it probably doesn't mean anything, but it does to her.
0: Amen. I'm going to add my love button to that one. Yes, that's 100% the truth. Your wife felt disrespected. Think about it. For you that wrote in, do you want your wife feeling disrespected?
3: Of course not.
0: 100% no.
1: She's too thin-skinned. She needs to man up, grow a pair.
0: That's how she feels. Look at Dre. That's how she feels. You need to respect how she feels.
3: Exactly.
0: She felt boundary was crossed, and everyone's entitled to their boundaries, and she's not. And she's upset about it, so... Happy wife, happy life, my friend. Go apologize.
1: Not at all. Listen, I made a comment about my wife's coworker. Shout out to Alex. He graduated law school. We went to his party. I went with my wife. My wife gave him a big hug and congratulated him. He was listening this morning and actually texted my wife and said he was on the top of the moon hearing that, and it was made the rest of his day. Like, they're still friends. Okay. I mean, it's like, again, it's like, it's all semantics. It's how you look at it. If they're not doing anything but being a good friend, good co-worker, like, stop being so thin-skinned,
0: I don't like when you're already married making new friends of the opposite sex. That's not best practices. Like, I'm married, I go find a new female friend. Like, Karina, are you okay with your man?
3: I'm not looking for no friends, no guy friends.
0: Thank you.
3: No guy friends
0: Thank
3: here.
0: You. Amen.
3: I'm cool.
0: I think there was one that agreed with Dre, though.
3: Yeah, it was MVL Sum says, your wife is being dramatic.
1: Damn right.
3: In my opinion.
1: Drama queen.
3: Let's normalize having friends of the opposite sex without being insecure.
0: All right.
1: Well I'm glad that Greg's not your friend.
0: Insecure.
1: Karina, you don't have a friend in Greg. Just know that.
0: She's a coworker. We have respectful boundaries.
3: That's my
0: Dre.
3: Boss right there.
1: Don't even think he's going to get a hug. Boundaries. If anything, he'll hold his foot out. You can touch the heel and shake it.
0: We
1: got
0: to get
1: moving
0: to the big news before Dre says something crazy. And that is Disneyland tickets. We had 5 to give away. We played the Friday feud. It was the top 10 answers on the board of things people lie about. And we said, okay, one of the people that got one of the top 10 answers would win 5 Disneyland tickets. Is it like a drum roll? Who is our big winner?
3: Our big winner
0: was
3: Natalie Duran from Fresno.
0: Natalie! 5 tickets!
3: Yeah.
0: Disneyland.
3: She's going. Happiest place on earth.
0: What did she say, by the way?
3: She got the number 7 answer, which was calling in sick when you're not.
1: I'm lying about
0: that. People lie about that.
1: I would never.
0: I feel so bad.
3: Never
1: I would
3: do that.
1: Never do that again.
0: Again?
1: Huh? What happened?
0: Yeah, you're telling on yourself right now. Congratulations, Natalie. We're so happy for
1: Good
0: you.
1: Job.
0: Enjoy the happiest place on earth. 5 tickets. Don't you worry, the rest of you. We got plenty more tickets to give away next week. Plenty more next week, so you'll get your hands on some Disneyland tickets, I certainly hope. All right, now Well, real quick, tell them about the comedy show tonight, Dre.
1: Big show tonight. Your chance to go Resort and Casino. Jesus Popa is going to be there. And Wanda White, she is a beast. She's going to be there as well. I got another headliner coming from Bakersfield, and I'm hosting the show. Shows are absolutely free.

0: with a Chance Rewards card, and you get a Chance Rewards card with a valid ID. See you tonight, 8 o'clock and 10 o'clock, two shows, and we're going to have a blast tonight. It's the one you don't want to miss, for sure.
1: Do not miss it. All right, to Chancey. Now, here's the deal. There's some big news about to go down on the show right now, because right around this time, we remind you what you should be celebrating each and every day. Karina, let's remind everybody about June 5th.
2: Oh, it's a good one today. Okay. It's National Donut Day.
0: Yeah.
2: Okay, now, get you your donuts.
1: Karina came in earlier with a box of donuts and said, Greg, I got you. For those of you that don't know, I love donuts. I absolutely love donuts.
2: Sure you do.
1: I don't remember the last time I ate one.
0: We've never seen him eat one. 25 years.
1: I don't remember when I have
0: yet
1: eaten
0: he
1: one.
0: He loves
1: Drake is mad when I say that. He's like, you can't love something you don't eat. And I'm like, well, no, I love them.
0: Unbelievable.
1: But and then I say, okay, well, if someone brings me the right donut, I'll eat it. No one's ever brought me the right donut.
2: Not yet.
1: I like the plain crunchy one. The plain, wrinkled
0: old man looking donut.
1: The old wrinkly one.
0: Look like old one. Like
1: sometimes people,
0: man.
1: Oh, they figured out, but they think, oh, he must want it with the glaze on it. And I'm like, no, I don't like any extra sugar. I just like it plain Jane.
0: Boring.
1: Now, one time someone came in and also producer Jacqueline ate it and spit it out because she thought it was so terrible. You remember that?
0: Yeah, she damn near choked to death.
1: Yeah.
0: That's like the last eating a bag time. Of sand.
1: That's the last time it was allegedly brought in. Jacqueline's, I guess she thought she was on a diet, thought she'd try it and spit it out.
0: Oh, okay.
1: But then I didn't have to eat it. But now there's another box. Karina, you're claiming it's in here.
2: It is in there. I even got two just in case.
0: Open it all the way up.
2: All right, come on. Look up in there. Search it up. Yeah. Do you see it?
1: There it is.
2: It's there.
1: There it is. Woo! Oh, my God.
2: And Greg's going to eat it.
0: You got to eat it now.
2: Eat it. Put it in your mouth. Put it in your mouth.
0: Look at it. Oh, look at that.
3: It's in there.
2: Yeah.
3: It is good.
0: Look at that. Dry eating dry.
3: I love it. This is the right one.
0: Oh, there you go. I had a donut.
3: Ring me the love bell.
0: Finally.
2: Finally happened.
0: Thank you, producer Karina. We have 25 years.
2: It had to happen already.
1: Someone found the plain, all wrinkly one.
0: All right, I'm good.
1: Thank you,
2: sure.
1: Karina.
2: Yeah, nobody ate it this time.
1: Karina always looking out for us. We appreciate it greatly. Sassy, it was great having you in studio again. Congratulations.
0: Give your dad a hug for us.
1: At the Edison Gym being named after Cecil Smith. Time for us to go now. That's all right. We got Kimmy coming up on your radio next. She's going to bring those positive vibes and great music. We hope you all enjoy your weekend, and we'll be right back at you on Monday. Thank you, Karina.
2: Thank you, guys.
1: Appreciate you greatly. Everybody have a great weekend.
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Definitely on my bucket list is attending a Bruno Mars concert, and I hope I can make it happen this year, even though his shows are sold out. But that's what I'm looking for you. Here's Drake.

Shout out Fresno, man. Shout out my little city. Last night I was judging a talent showcase in Fresno. And I gotta say, man, so much talent in Fresno. So much amazing potential to be something big. So whoever's listening right now, and if you've had those dreams and aspirations to become somebody big, a name, a household name, keep on going because you're so close to the finish line. And Fresno

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0: All right, we got to get right into it. 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

97.1, it's National Start Over Day, and it's honestly that type of day that serves as a reminder that it's okay to hit that reset button. 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

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Shout out to Visa Town. Here's Cassie.

My guy out here breaking records on the radio. That song's called Janice. 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I got Shabuzi up next because it's 5 o'clock somewhere. Bar song.

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One thing about Shakira, she's going to be in her soccer bag, okay? 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

0: Jace with Kimmy back mañana on a Saturday. Let's hang out all weekend. And next week, Monday through Friday, 10 a.m. to 2 p.m. per usual. Thank you so much for all the good vibes and all the love that I get from you guys on social media and in person, too. I met so many of you last night when I was judging the Reveal Talent Showcase in Fresno at RHOP. And it was amazing to just get to know you guys and take some photos with you. But let's keep on doing it, okay? If you see me out there, say hello, say what's up, and I'll show the love back also. But you can follow me on Instagram at KimberlyKJM. And don't forget, we're giving away Disneyland tickets every single day right here on this station. So let everybody know. Midday's with Kimmy. We got a date. Don't be late.
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Yeah, what's going on, Central Valley? It's your girl, Karina, and I am going to be filling in today for your afternoon drive on your Friday. Yeah, I made it to the end of the week, and man, does it feel good. But you know what? I do want to tell you on how you can win 5 tickets to Disneyland, the happiest place on earth, and you can also celebrate their 70th anniversary. So I'm going to give you all that info coming up at the end of the hour of the 2 o'clock. So stay with me. Keep it here. I got Drake right now, but hold on, we're going home.

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Yeah, it's Q97.1, and there is still a lot to celebrate in the month of June. 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
4: Lap. Random cheese, let me see that. Shake that, like you out of control. That thing till your throat gets sore. Bend it on down, put your face on the floor. That till your legs can't stand. High freak, put the word in a hand.

0: on Q97.1. But I know what you really want to hear is how you can win 5 tickets to the happiest place on earth, to Disneyland. And they're also celebrating their 70th anniversary. And Q97.1 is going to get you out there. The whole familia is going to be going with 5 tickets. Yeah. And all you got to do is just listen up to the Greg and Dre Morning Show for your chance to win. Now, I know this week the phone lines were kind of messing up on us, but hey, we finally got them fixed. So, yeah, we're going to hook you up all next week with this huge prize. And also, congrats to our winner today, Natalie Duran from Fresno. She was our huge winner. And yeah, more winning all next week. So make sure you listen up. And yeah, keep it here. More music's coming up on your Friday. Keep it locked.
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Oh yeah, Too Hard for the Radio by Drake right there. And you know who be working too hard. Gotta show some appreciation to the teachers who are wrapping up the school year. Man, they have so much patience, and also they are educating our children. So hey, much love and respect to them. Keep it here. 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

0: go. It's Q97.1, and coming up, I'm going to tell you about a legendary who has retired from the NFL, and he announced this just a couple days ago, so I'm going to tell you who it is coming up, but first, here's 310 Baby with Rock Your Hips.
1: 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Come on. All right, what?
0: Damn it, the freak.

counting cash, I'm up. I'm nothing like your real life, I'm having bucks. She not a flex, we the same. They tryna see if I'm really tough, or I got here off luck. Mm-hmm, we gon' see, that weak. I thought this was your freak, why she in my homie sheets? I'm looking good and I'm fly, spending sneaks for the feet. Wait, goddamn it, Dupree, why you with the beat? Rock your hips, I'm having cash, I can take your

0: Well, after a long run, 14 NFL seasons, Russell Wilson has officially retired. Yeah, he made this announcement about 2 days ago, and he did play for the Seattle Seahawks and won a Super Bowl with them. Also played with the Steelers, New York Giants, and Denver Broncos. Plus, he was a 10-time Pro Bowler, 2-time NFC champ. Plus, he won the Walter Payton Man of the Year Award in 2020. So, yeah, he had a successful career, and now he is going to be working for NFL CBS Sports as an analyst, which he said he still has a huge passion for football. So he wants to keep sharing his knowledge in his new chapter, and congrats to him on his big achievements. And now he's going into this new phase in life, and I am wishing him the best. And now I don't have to worry about him anymore when he used to play against my Niners. But hey, good luck, Russell, and hey, keep it here. More music is coming up. I got Neton Vega with Loco, also the baby would pop that thing. Stick around.
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wrapping up the school year and they're going to be back at home. 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Hey, it's Q97.1. I got you. Here's Karol G right now. Let's go.

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0: At the house with it, watching Santa's.
1: Who you with?
0: On the couch with my favorite Santa. I was about to, but you convinced us. Should I decorate her walls or log off to Pinterest? 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

is Friday, which means I'm gonna see you outside, and I know of a spot where you can get to tonight, and you're gonna be laughing because there's gonna be some funny comedians popping out, and I'm gonna give you all that info coming up. But first, I wanna play some SZA. I got her right now with Snooze and Q97.1. Let's go.

0: because Dre, he is doing his comedy show tonight. It is free with the Chicchancy Rewards card, and there's going to be two shows that you can go to, okay? There's one at 8 p.m. and then another one at 10. Or, you know what? Maybe you want to check out both of them, and you could do that too. And Dre will be hosting it, and he's going to be bringing some amazing comedians. They're going to get you laughing all night. It's going to be a fun show. Get out there. Enjoy a nice Friday night out. Go with your friends, or maybe make it a date night. And I've gone before to one of his shows, and man, was it a great time. So, yeah, don't miss it. It's tonight at Chicchancy Gold Resort and Casino. And, yeah, you know what's coming up. It's the drive-by mix.
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4: 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Nothing to report in the South Valley. This has been your Central Valley Traffic Update.
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1: Okay, man, are you ready to go?
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